0: position of going out. Retirement is a time for personal growth.
1: Don't be too loud, I'm really hungover.
0: God, Chloe, get over it, man. It's Friday, yes. Right?
1: Just sit there and just have that bean.
0: I'm just going to eat more bean.
1: Pardon?
0: Yeah, no, yes. Nice. It's the perfect way to start your morning.
2: Yeah. Tyler West and Chloe Burrows. Kiss Breakfast.
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7: It's Kiss Breakfast. Aileen, what's going on?
8: Well, even though the record for the hottest June day was only set on Wednesday, it could be beaten today. A red heat health alert covers parts of England and Wales again till 9 tonight. It could reach 40 degrees Celsius today, something that's only been seen once in 2022. Well, meanwhile, searches are continuing for a 15-year-old boy who's gone missing after swimming in a lake in Hampshire. Over to Australia now, where it's being suggested the social media ban for under-16s there hasn't massively cut teenagers' screen time. A survey found over 85% were still using the platforms after the ban came into force. A breast cancer charity says cases are rising among younger people. Copperfield's most recent stats show a 5% rise in 25 to 49-year-olds being diagnosed in the past year. And Scotland were beaten 3-0 by Brazil in their final group match in Miami. These fans out there watching are trying to look on the bright side.
9: At least we went for it. It didn't quite come off.
10: The only thing that I enjoyed about it was when it was a no-goal from Brazil.
11: Just outclassed. Brazil's got too much quality for us, and as much as we've got decent players, the gap's enormous.
8: They've now got an anxious wait to see if they are one of the eight best third-placed finishers. Keep up to date with everything Kiss. Just find us on socials. I'm Aileen O'Sullivan.
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13: It's a thirsty Thursday, quite literally.
7: We're getting through it, all right? Ariana Grande's on the way after this from another and 54.

0: on your Thursday morning. Ariana Grande into you. You're with Tyler West and Chloe Burrows on Kiss Breakfast. You know what we're not into?
1: What?
0: This heat, mate.
1: Oh my gosh, I could cry. I'm crying sweat. You can always shout us if you're suffering too on the WhatsApp. We've just got a text from Hope in Lancaster. It says, happy Thirsty Thursday. Not going to lie, guys, I'm only going to be drinking water today because I'm already sweating.
0: Fair play.
1: Same.
0: Fair play.
1: Same.
0: Right, say hello on the WhatsApp, 03448 112233. I mean, we're helping you throw off to that tropical night last night.

0: Escapism. You're waking up with Kiss Breakfast with Tyler West and Chloe Burrows on what is probably, what was yesterday, the hottest day in June ever recorded.
1: Unreal.
0: The hottest June Brilliant. Day since they started recording days. I also would love to know who's holding the thermometer that's doing the main reading. Like, who's the person that takes down, like, on their little notepad, breakfast hot.
1: We can find that out for you if you'd like.
0: We're going to find out today.
1: Yeah.
0: I'm going to find out the real news. It was a tough sleep.
1: Boots on the ground journalism.
0: Yeah. It was a tough night. Tough night of sleep. I feel everybody's just exhausted even just by being up. Is that a thing?
1: I think I'm radiating like waves of heat. I cannot cool down. Like, yeah. I physically can't be cool.
0: It's a lot. Bebs, what you had a nightmare yesterday.
2: Yeah, and I've just remembered something else, actually, that I hadn't even said. So, just, it's giving, like, apocalypse vibes to me.
1: Yeah.
2: And that everyone's either really tired or they're Delulu.
0: Yeah.
2: And yesterday...
0: We're all of the above in this room.
2: Yesterday, the lift in our building broke. Fine, one thing, whatever, because of the heat.
0: No.
2: But we were trying to get the lift down to then go to Tesco. Got to Tesco and it was shut because of the heat. So then we couldn't get any food and then walked up all the stairs to go back into our flat. And then I forgot the smoke alarm was going off because it was so hot.
1: No.
2: Last night when I was trying to sleep, our smoke alarm was going off and there was no smoke. Save me.
0: Oh, it's a lot.
1: I'm hanging on by one thread and that is that my menstrual cycle isn't today.
0: Hey. Yeah,
1: if it was, God. I would not be here. Isn't that right, Ty?
0: Yeah, that is right. That is right. Sreedo, how was your coping?
3: Actually, I did sleep through the night, but that's only because I had my fan on like the highest setting.
0: Mm-hmm.
3: And then this morning, I'm generally really good with my alarm. Slept through my alarm
0: because the fan's too loud.
3: And it was only because I, like, you know when a sound like enters your dream.
0: Yeah.
3: And I was like, that sounds like my alarm.
0: Yeah.
3: Opened one eye, looked at my phone, and I had like 2 minutes to get ready. But yeah, I made it.
0: But you made it.
3: I did.
0: Thank goodness you're here. You're surviving. Well, you're surviving.
3: Yes, thank you.
0: Potts, what are you doing to cope?
4: I found a new hack. Actually, last night I got my lovely boyfriend Harry to sort of spray a misting water spray bottle that I usually use for my hair towards the fan that was directed to me.
0: Right.
4: So it behaved as one of those kind of water misting fans. So he just perched at the end of the bed and was intermittently spraying.
0: That's like the UK equivalent of laying on a beach and getting fanned by someone.
4: Yes.
0: Yeah, okay. You are the queen. You are the queen. Yeah. Big up to Harry this morning, all right? How are you coping in this heat? You can say hello in the WhatsApp 03448 11223. Here's Alex Warren. This is Ordinary.

0: and SZA, it's Kiss Me More.
1: Couldn't think of anything worse than this.
2: Go away. Everyone go away from me.
1: Get your lips away from me. Shout out to Matt this morning.
3: Good morning, guys. This is a shout out to all the fellow truckers. Having to sleep in their cabs in the night. No aircon, just the hot air outside coming in through the fans. Absolute horrendous.
1: Mate.
2: Oh, shout out them.
1: It's a diabolical situation.
2: Bless you.
1: Keep going, Matt.
2: You know what I've seen? A pet calling Matt.
1: A pet calling Matt, yeah.
2: Maybe get one of them.
1: Maybe we do that.
2: Yeah. Do you want to know something that this country doesn't like? Commitment. And when I talk about commitment, I mean group chat, holiday plans, commitment.
1: Yes.
2: But I've got a solution to this problem. £750,000, which you could win on... Oh, tomorrow. You could literally win £750,000 tomorrow. Imagine that.
1: I think it's also... £750,000 just means that you don't even have to say, oh, are you coming? Yes or no. You can just assume...
2: Send boarding passes.
1: There's boarding passes.
2: Yeah.
1: It's straight up payments. Send me the details.
2: Oh, I'm getting jealous.
1: You've not got long left to enter this week's draw, okay? £750,000. Just whip your phone out early doors this morning because it's going to be too hot to do this later.
2: Yeah.
1: Text WIN to 64100. 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Calls are charged at the standard rate, over 18s only, and lines close at 5 p.m. tomorrow, and that's when we could be phoning you.
2: So all you have to do tomorrow is answer the phone and then you will win £750,000 straight away in time for the weekend. 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
1: Good luck. Right, we need to do a little Love Island debrief because it got a bit juicy. 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
1: In London, there's severe delays on the Elizabeth line this morning, and the Northern line is part suspended between Camden Town and Kennington. The Strand underpass is currently closed from Waterloo Bridge to Kingsway, and in the West Midlands, there's delays on the M6 southbound, that's at Junction 8. In Kent, there's stationary traffic on the M25 from Junction 5 to Junction 4. It's highs of 32 in London today, highs of 28 in Belfast.
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0: Jordan Adetunji and Kalani is Kalani on Kiss Breakfast. You're with Tyler West and Chloe Burrows for your Thursday morning.
1: Morning.
0: And one thing that I just definitely couldn't get on board with in the heat last night was watching Love Island. But thankfully, we got Bevs.
2: Honestly, yay. The advantage of not being able to sleep is that this now feels like a totally acceptable thing to do with my time.
0: Yeah, absolutely.
2: It didn't until now, I'm not going to lie. But last night was like the second half of the heart rate challenge. Right. So this was the guys taking it on. There's one moment that's kind of doing the rounds. So one of the guys, Tommy, spat into Jasmine's mouth.
1: I would hate that so
0: there's,
1: much.
0: There's no need to do that.
1: If
0: on
1: it's
0: national
1: not your
0: television.
1: Man, they're not in a thing, are they?
2: No.
1: Yeah, no, thank you.
0: Imagine, yeah, that's insane. That's insane. And in the heat as well. I don't want that.
2: Okay, it's interesting to me how many things get justified because it's a game.
0: Yeah.
2: Like the same, so because there's two brothers in there, Aiden and Cavan, it's meant that they're having to watch their partner, like, kiss their brother.
0: Yes.
2: But it's okay because it's a game.
0: It's a game.
2: It's what they're saying.
0: Yeah, but it's also, that's weird. If you did that in a park, it's weird.
2: Because that's the equivalent of Ty, your fiancé Molly.
0: Yeah.
2: Like licking your brother's ear, how would you feel about that?
0: Bruv, don't get me annoyed. Don't get me annoyed this morning. I can't do it. I'm overheating.
2: Okay, not the vibe.
0: No.
2: And then the other thing is just there's finally a public vote.
1: Good.
2: There is democracy, alive and well.
0: So there is a public vote that's going to happen.
2: Okay, so a public vote where they just whittle them down and then the Islanders get to pick, so not really a public
1: vote.
0: Okay, so...
1: Something's going on.
2: Yeah,
1: it's fishy.
3: Something is going on. Coming in?
2: No.
0: She's on a zero-hour contract.
1: She's
0: going to
1: be on the way for a dumping.
3: Imagine not having to work as little as Maya Jammer is on Love Island.
0: Exactly.
3: Can
0: she's
3: I just say a conspiracy
0: theory?
3: It's feeling like this was pre-recorded like months ago if they're not getting the public involved. Is this even happening right now?
2: They don't look very sweaty for people living through a heat wave.
3: Right.
1: Where was this?
3: It's a fix.
1: Where was it?
0: It's windy
1: there, isn't it? I don't know. I haven't watched it. I
0: don't
1: have any opinion.
0: Yeah. Well, I'll tell you what. If I was to do the heart rate challenge, I'd come into this.
1: Yes, you would.
0: The heart rate would be
1: big up. Eagle outfit.
0: Yeah, watch that.
1: Flapping your wings.
0: Get ready, girls. It's BB Rexha. This is New Religion.

0: This is the soundtrack to help you through your day, no matter what you got on. Justin Bieber, Beauty and the Beat on Kiss Breakfast. Welcome, if you're just looking on. It's Tyler West and Chloe Burrows hanging out with you. And we should have a cold shower, I think.
1: Please.
0: We should have a cold shower, woo, everyone. Woo.
1: Nice.
0: Thank you.
1: Yeah, yeah.
0: This is where you bring forward your shower thoughts, all right? Get a bit of curiosity in your life. Just a thought. It could be random. It could be the first thing you thought about when you got in the shower this morning. Something to blow our minds as we go into this day, okay? You can share yours on WhatsApp. 03-448-112-233. My shower thought this morning is like, you know when people say, oh, go to bed, you'll feel better in the morning? That's the equivalent of turning it on and off again, right? Mm-hmm. Doesn't apply to us this week. Go to bed. I did not want to go to bed last night. I didn't want to go to bed. So that's my shower thought. Don't say it to people because it doesn't make you feel better. Chloe, what's yours?
1: I know, unless you get an 8 sleep, which I'm trying to convince you to buy.
0: I'm not doing that.
1: Because if you think it's good, then I'll get one. Mine is also weather related. Feels like temperature is actually the temperature. What are we doing? Why is it 20 feels like 100? What's going on?
0: Yeah, just you're lying to us.
1: The temperature is what it feels like. Yeah, where's it 22 then?
0: Tell us the truth.
1: Stop lying. Yeah.
0: Weatherman.
1: And that's Potts,
0: what's yours?
2: Because it's hot, obviously. This is for my ladies out there, by the way. I'm wearing a lot more like white t-shirts, white shirts kind of thing. Why, when you're wearing a white t-shirt or a white shirt, is it really visible when you wear a white bra, but not visible when you wear a black bra?
1: They say wear red. Red or pink,
2: and I've never understood why it works. But I found black works well under white.
1: Wow. Yeah. Spread the
2: news, girl. Why does white not work under white?
3: I don't understand.
0: It's to do with the colour contrast of the sun.
2: Tyler. Oh.
0: Of course I would know. No, but it is. It's the sun. The sun beams down. It's the light aspect of it. Because the same thing happens, just going to put it out there, with guys in black and white boxes.
1: Oh! Damn, Shadé, you wake that up.
0: Bez, what's yours?
3: Mine is slightly rogue. I don't know if anyone in the room was also across this back in 2021 when there was like a huge session of karaoke on Twitter.
1: What?
0: It was like, what?
3: Okay, did you all miss this? Oh my gosh. Sorry. This like ruled my world for about 24 hours. On Twitter, do you remember Twitter Spaces? I think they still exist where you could like speak and chat. Somebody decided to hold a massive karaoke thing. And I reminded myself, over 150,000 people were on it. Declan Rice sang on it. He sang Rice Rice Baby to all these people on Twitter.
1: What?
3: I'm going to have to play you some audio.
0: Yeah, we need to pick that back up. Ashrida, what's your shower thought this morning?
4: Yeah, so we do things to get money and we exchange money, but actually, we do jobs and stuff like that.
0: Yeah.
4: But it's just numbers. Like, it's actually just numbers. Like, when it's in your bank account, I'm just giving you a number 10.
0: Yeah.
4: If I'm buying £10 or something, it's not actually money. Do you know what I mean? It's just numbers.
3: It's an existential
0: crisis.
3: What
0: do you want to do? Going back to just, like, pound coins and cash and everything?
4: I'm just thinking we should just call it what it is, which is just exchanging some numbers.
0: It's exchanging numbers. Okay. So no matter how you're firming this heat and going to work today and just exchanging numbers, then come and share your shower thought with us on Kiss Breakfast. 03-448-112-233. We've got Dave and Thames on the way next. Kiss.
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0: In London, there's severe delays on the Elizabeth and Northern lines this morning. Victoria Embankment is closed in both directions from Northumberland Avenue to Temple Place. In Kent, there's queues on the M25. That's anti-clockwise from Junction 5 to Junction 4. And in the West Midlands, there's traffic on the M6 southbound before Junction 8. It's sunny with highs of 32 in London today. And the same with highs of 26 in Newcastle.
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0: By this one though.
1: It's a banger.
0: Loud Luxury and Brando is Body on Kiss Breakfast. You're with Tyler West and Chloe Burrows, and we are currently in the shower.
2: Oh yeah.
1: Lovely.
0: A cold shower at that. Alright, this is where you bring forward your shower thoughts. Come and blow our minds on Kiss Breakfast, 03448 112233 on the WhatsApp. Over on the phone lines, good morning to Max in Portsmouth.
1: Yes, Max.
3: Good morning, everybody.
1: Max, hey.
0: Morning, mate. Morning. Welcome to the shower. What's your shower thought this morning?
3: Well, my shower thought was at 3 o'clock this morning, so I was like, it's not actually that hot out there.
0: At 3 o'clock, yeah. Ooh. Yes.
3: At 3 o'clock in the morning, of course.
0: Yeah.
3: But then also the realisation that 6 months' time it'll be Christmas and we'll all be complaining it's cold.
0: Yeah.
1: It is 6 months
0: you know
1: till
0: what?
1: Christmas!
0: Do you know what? Absolutely, yeah, happy thoughts with
1: I
0: that.
1: I love Christmas.
0: Just think about how cold it gets around that time
1: I
0: as well.
1: Honestly, it's my favourite time of year.
0: So we can't take this weather for granted right now, because if you come in and you're absolutely freezing and said, oh, it's too cold, I can't go outside. Right now, we can go outside.
1: The thing is, when it's cold, you can layer up. You can adjust. When it's hot, we can't. You can only layer down so much.
0: Mm, yeah, fair point.
3: Especially in an office environment, yeah.
0: Yeah. I mean, Max, how are you keeping cool today?
3: In and out of work. I'm a commercial cleaner, so we're in and out of jobs, different jobs. I've got air conditioning, and then I've got a really nice car that's got 18 degrees on the air conditioning.
1: Nice.
0: All right.
1: That was a little flex.
0: All right, boost.
1: And I like that.
0: Yeah, Max is fun. That's why he's going, it's not that hot out there.
1: Yeah.
0: Because you're currently shivering in aircon. All right, listen, Max, it's a great shower for though, man. Thank you so much.
1: Max.
0: All right, thank you, bro. Hey, that's a fair point. The Christmas countdown, I think that's the first time anybody said the C word to me this early
1: happy.
0: In the year.
1: Very happy.
0: It's Olivia Rodrigo now.

0: Max's shower thought has us all thinking about how is it halfway through the year already, basically. It's
1: flying. Oh my gosh, Christmas is coming, the geese are getting fat.
0: Okay, it's coming up to 7 a.m. You've got Tyler West and Chloe Burrows hanging out with you, and we're helping you through this heat with these tunes this morning. It's only right we get on some Shana Park.
1: I'm gonna give it to.
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0: What's going on?
1: Well, parts of the UK face another scorching day as a red heat health alert persists till 9 tonight. Record temperatures for June were broken yesterday with a high of 36.1 degrees in Hampshire. It could get to 40 today, something that's only been seen once. That was in 2022. The social media ban in Australia isn't working. That is what researchers there are telling us today. Since under-16s were banned from platforms back in December, more than 85% of young people said they'd managed to keep accessing their accounts. Scotland's hopes of progressing to the knockout stages of the World Cup hang in the balance after their 3-0 defeat to Brazil. They've got an anxious wait to see if they are one of the best third-placed finishers. And we're hearing the cost of going to gigs in the UK's rocketed by over 200% in the last 25 years. On average, a live music event is setting us back £128. Keep up to date with everything KISS. Just find us on socials. I'm Aileen O'Sullivan.
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0: It was the smell of our armpits.
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0: Exactly. Shana.

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1: Bada Bang Bang.
0: Bada Bang Bang.
1: He's got not one bad song.
0: Hits,
1: not one.
0: Hits for days. Teaming up with Dua Lipa, that's no lie. On Kiss Breakfast, you got Tyler West and Chloe Burrows hanging out with you.
1: Yes, and summer has well and truly started.
0: This weather just calls for a party in the park.
1: Retweet.
0: Realistically, just put it in your calendar. Yeah. Kissery, we're hitting up Bristol on Saturday the 27th of June. That's a day rave up. And then Blackheath on Saturday the 25th of July. It's all your favourite DJs, all the biggest old school and anthems, all the street food that you could possibly want in your life. You can get your tickets right now at playkiss.com.
1: What a good, exciting thing to have in your calendar. And you can always message us on the WhatsApp. We're lonely in the studio. Ashley in Glasgow just did. They've said, I stayed up to watch the Scotland-Brazil game last night. And even though we lost, I still sent it out on the town. Yes. Up the Scots!
0: Up the Scots! Yeah, love that for you. You can get involved in the WhatsApp. 03448 112233. Here's Ray.

0: 7 minutes past seven on this hot, hot Thursday. That's Sabrina Carpenter with Espresso here on Kiss Breakfast. You're with Tyler West and Chloe Burrows. Good morning.
1: Morning.
0: Something that's happened that you might have seen. Ariana Grande's boob.
1: Yeah. Yeah.
0: So she accidentally posted a picture of her leaning down, stroking a dog, and it was an official nip slip, like a proper nip slip.
1: Oh, bless her.
0: Did get me thinking, though. There was this bredder back at school. I used to know him. His name was Kamal. Just outing him.
1: Yeah,
0: He uploaded a picture, like sat down, cross-legged, and he had shorts on, and his ball bag was dripping.
1: Oh, no.
0: It was hanging out. So every single time now, he's got a nickname ball bag. That was it.
1: That is kind of fair.
0: You're right, ball bag.
1: Have you ever seen the Drake one?
0: No, which one? Oh, with his...
1: But anyways, I've not done that. My balls have not been on that. But I tell you what I did do. I have a lovely boyfriend called Ruben, and maybe like a year ago... No, it must have been when we first started speaking. It was longer than a year ago. And he sent me a picture that really wasn't that flattering of him. Right. I'd actually say it was disgusting.
0: Okay.
1: And I thought meant to forward it to my group chat.
0: Yeah.
1: And I put, oh my God, ick, ick, ick. But I just resent the picture. And then I thought, well, I have to double down now because I don't want you to know that I'm sending it to my friends. So I was like, yeah, you've glowed up massively.
0: Yeah.
1: I don't think he knows to this day that I've done that. He won't be listening now.
0: Sometimes technology is just not on our side, is it?
1: We're just not quick with it. Do you know what I mean? It isn't. Attention to detail.
0: Astrida, you strike me as the person to upload something wrong.
2: That technology was not on my side here. This is a small thing, but this has really icked me out. I put a picture on Instagram. It was of me and Stephen who won the last series of The Traitors. Mm-hmm. And I was like, oh, such a fun day.
0: Yeah.
2: Instagram uploaded it upside down. And I got a message from my friend and she went, I love what you've done here. It's so artsy.
0: So artsy.
2: No, it's such an ick. I was like, so many people think I've done that intentionally. No, that's horrible. I lost it.
0: You little influencer over there. Oh, yeah, I love that.
2: Icky.
0: Surely there's got to be some worse stories than that, though. Surely someone out there has posted something absolutely mad, by accident. Come and say hello on the WhatsApp this morning. 03448 112233 on WhatsApp. Maybe you've posted something after a few Beveraginos. Oh, you know when you
1: you've
0: go
1: woken
0: out,
1: up and you've
0: when
1: got
0: you go and your beer fear, and then you look back on your stories and you're like, oh my days, why have I documented the night?
1: After the Trick Awards.
0: It's like a Louis Theroux documentary.
1: Embarrassing. Or maybe you've just sent something to the wrong person like me.
0: Yeah. I mean, like, sometimes, I tell you what, when you put someone on your close friend story and then it accidentally goes to your main story.
1: That's scary.
0: That's why I don't use close friends no more. Honestly, that's why I don't do it.
1: Yeah, that's fair enough.
0: The risk factor's too much.
1: Have you done worse than Ariana Grande accidentally posting her boob?
0: Yeah. Let us know. 03-448-112-233. We want to hear the maddest stories on the WhatsApp this morning. Have you ever done an accidental post like that? Right, here's Gunner and Burna Boy. It's WGFT.

0: It's Justin Bieber with Ghost on Kiss Breakfast, right? 03-448-112-23 on the WhatsApp. When have you accidentally posted something that you didn't mean to, right? Olamide in Essex says, I put a screenshot of a text from my situationship on my close friend's stories to get my mate's opinions on whether I should end it. Didn't realise it was actually on my main story and he was the first viewer.
1: Oh, no!
0: That's the worst way to deliver that news right there.
1: Oh, no. I feel like everyone has their mate that's out and about and they just watch their football on the phone, yeah. Pop it up with a like, bottle of ketchup or a pint, like yeah. On the go watching football. Well, I have a solution.
0: Go on.
1: Imagine if you won £750,000 tomorrow.
0: Won't be watching it on the phone, no more.
1: No, you wouldn't. You could get 750K into your very own bank account tomorrow, and you could spend it and get a private villa with mm-hmm. a pool, a chef, big TV. Oh, my God, I'm jealous.
0: That's a very good way to spend it, to yes. be fair. All right, you've not got long left to enter this week's draw. Text the word WIN to 64100. 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You can enter at makemeawinner.co.uk. That's where you'll also find the rules for this network competition. Or call this number 03-434-195-096. Calls are charged at the standard rate. Over 18s only, and lines close at 5 p.m. tomorrow, and that's when we could be calling you.
1: So if we do be calling you, all you've got to do is answer the phone and then you will win £750,000 straight away. All you need to do to enter is text WIN to 64100.
0: Best of luck. Right, we're going to be hearing when you've accidentally posted something on socials. Plus, get on some big sounds from Zara Larsson after this.
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0: Molly, Skilly Bang, Shinsia and Silent Addy. Shake It to the Max. Can't lie, can't shake it right now.
1: I'm laying down to the max.
0: Silo West and Chloe Burrows hanging out with you on Kiss Breakfast. And I was talking about this this picture Ariana Grande posted. She accidentally did a little nip slip. She then took it down. But I got us thinking about when you accidentally posted something.
1: Or sent something, or did something you didn't want to do, and the WhatsApp popped off. But we actually have Laura in North Wales on the
0: phone.
2: Morning,
1: Laura.
0: Good
1: morning. Laura. Right, when did you do something accidentally? Did you post?
2: Okay, so this story isn't actually mine.
1: Okay.
2: It's about an old friend.
0: Okay.
2: So basically, she was in the shower. Dancing, fully nude, obviously.
0: Cool.
2: She was meant to send this really raunchy video to a guy, but she accidentally posted it public on her Snapchat story.
1: No.
2: And to be fair, she owned it, and shortly afterwards, this was a few years ago, and shortly afterwards, she created an OnlyFans.
0: She doubled down.
1: She
0: manifested it for herself.
1: She created her own fate. She saw the response and thought, let me cash in.
0: She said, oh,
1: an entrepreneur, if anything.
0: Entrepreneurial vibes. I mean, how long was the video up for?
2: Oh, my God, a few hours. And then I saw it and I called her as a good friend. And
1: yeah,
2: I was like, girl, you need to take this down. And then she was like panicking. And then she thought, do you know what? I'm good. Do something with this.
0: I'm going to double down on it. That
1: women in STEM. That's what I like to hear.
0: That is hilarious. And also, you're a good friend, but also you started her career, you could say, then. Do you know what I mean?
2: You could absolutely start that.
0: Laura, that is jokes. Thank you so much for getting involved this morning.
1: Thank you, Laura.
0: Stay hydrated. Stay hydrated. Okay, honestly...
1: I'd leave the country.
0: I can't lie. I'm happy for Laura's friend.
1: Yeah, good for her.
0: I'm out,
1: no,
0: mate.
1: No, thank you.
0: No way. It's Malcolm Todd. This is Earrings.

0: It's breakfast this morning. I'll tell you what, these tunes. If you've got us on in the car right now, you just need to lock in and just help us, help you get through this.
1: A little lean and bop, yeah. You know what I mean?
0: If you're working from home and you got us on your smart speaker, yeah, you've done it right.
1: Blast it
0: you've
1: up,
0: absolutely
1: man.
0: Done it right, because I tell you what, boy, it is hot.
1: It is disgustingly hot, to the point where I got home yesterday about like 7 o'clock. Mm. My room is 34 degrees.
0: Yeah.
1: And my silly little boyfriend was calling me. I didn't even want to talk to him on the phone.
0: What do you mean? I would have talked even on the phone.
1: I was hot and bothered.
0: Hey,
1: I'm actually grateful we're long distance. Like, yeah. I couldn't deal with his presence.
0: Well, it's not that bad.
1: What do you mean?
0: It's not that bad. It's like when I get home tomorrow, it's just like, it's fine. Like, okay, it's just a bit hot, but we still enjoy each other's company. Do you know what I mean?
1: I just don't understand how... I can't even speak on the phone. People might even be doing bits in this weather. That is crazy.
0: Why would you not do bits in this weather?
1: I don't know, maybe because we're inside a furnace.
0: Well, okay, well, no, but hold on a sec. Love is forever. It's not just at the right temperature.
1: No, if you love someone unconditionally,
0: that is the sweetest thing I've ever said as well, by the way. Love is forever. It doesn't matter what day of the week, what time it is, or what the temperature is.
1: You're getting it in regardless.
0: I'm getting it in, boy.
1: That's disgusting. Absolutely. You are a monster.
0: I'm not a monster.
1: You are a monster.
0: The heart wants what the heart wants.
1: Is that what the heart wants?
0: It works vice versa. It's not a one-way thing.
1: We walked in this morning, you're like, I literally didn't sleep. It was so hot. Except for...
0: But...
1: Ew.
0: Hey, there's exceptions, man.
1: Do you know what? I'm going to tell you for God.
0: Do it then. I've got a good argument.
1: And I can see you going to jail for this one. Right, we're going to settle this. We're going to debate, is it wrong to get busy in the sheets during a heat wave?
0: I mean, I wouldn't say busy. Like, it depends how busy it is.
1: Well, what were you doing then?
0: I mean, just... Right. I can't say it like that. You are foul.
1: You are foul. Me and Tyler, we're going to go off and get our cases ready. But I also want you to prepare your case as well. So pick a side. Be on the right side. And WhatsApp is in your arguments immediately on 03-448-11-2233.
0: Is it wrong to get slightly busy in the sheets during a heat
1: you
0: wave?
1: You are okay.
0: You need to be able to support your case. I don't know. Maybe. You know what? Some people got an extra mile. Some people have gone out there and bought an aircon unit so they can make love in peace.
1: Okay, I'm going to act as the horny police.
0: Okay.
1: Okay, because I think the most contact we should be having anywhere is, you know, fingernail to fingernail. Not even the skin.
0: Finger to finger. Could do that.
1: You are disgusting.
0: Could do that. 03-448-11-2233 on the WhatsApp. Is it wrong to get busy in the sheets during a heat wave? All right, the court of Chloe is going to be making a ruling next. It's going to be intense. It's going to be very intense.
1: You're scaring me.
0: 03-448-11-2233. We've got Eminem to get on. Yes.
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0: In London, there's severe delays on the Elizabeth and Northern lines this morning. Victoria Embankment is closed from Northumberland Avenue to Temple Place. In West Yorkshire, there's slow traffic on the M62 eastbound. That's at Junction 25. And in Surrey, there's queues on the M25. That's clockwise after Clackett Lane services. It's sunny with highs of 32 in London today. And the same with highs of 30 in Leeds.
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0: Eminem, The Real Slim Shady, on Kiss Breakfast. It's Tyler West and Chloe Burrows hanging out with you this morning. And please stand up.
1: Court is in session, diva.
2: The Court of Chloe.
3: All rise, yeah, all boy. Rise. Oh, oh. It's a very heated debate today, pardon the pun. We are debating, is it wrong to get busy in the sheets during a heatwave? I'd love to hear your argument first.
0: Well, literally, all right, so you know when somebody says, oh, I'm roasting right now, like as in, like...
3: Stop staring at me when you say
0: no, this. No, if somebody says, I'm roasting, like, oh, man, I'm just well needy. It's literally called roasting. It's about heat. I'm heating up, right?
3: You're a doggone heat.
0: Think about the 50 Shades of Grey, right? Think about all of those situations there when everybody's watching a steamy, sexy movie scene and everybody's just getting hot and sweaty. It's like, bruv, we're already hot and sweaty. We're already hot and sweaty.
3: And you're going to make it 10 times worse. Well, no, you don't need double body heat.
0: I'm not talking about...
3: There's not even that much oxygen in the air. It's humid. You can't breathe.
0: I'm not talking about a madness, like a rumping shop.
3: So what are you talking about then? I'd love to know.
0: Well, it could be... Could be just sweet little kiss on the forehead. It could be a bit of affection that way.
3: That's okay? Not what we're debating,
0: what I'm
3: Tyler.
0: Saying.
3: That
0: I'm
3: is
0: saying.
3: Not. You've doubled. You've depends, backtracked. Depends, you know, I've got you.
0: Depends on
3: you,
0: how busy. Gotcha. How busy you include being in the sheets.
3: Well,
0: okay?
3: I think we need someone else.
0: What's
3: to
0: your argument?
3: This.
0: You ain't got anything.
3: That number one, it's too hot. Number two, I don't need any more punishment than the temperature. Fine. Number three, I don't even want to communicate.
0: You know what? We do need someone to settle this. You're right. Go on. Good morning to Chris in Swindon.
3: Morning, Chris.
4: Morning, mate.
0: Right, would love to get your take on this argument. Welcome to court. Whose side are you on, Chris?
4: I am actually on your side, Tyler.
0: There we go.
3: Men are so weird.
0: Chris, what's your case and why, mate?
4: Right, well... You know, it's natural. Everybody has the need, you know, no matter the weather.
0: Yeah.
4: As long as you're safe, you do, you know, World Cup rules, stop for a hydration break, you know, tactical substitution, maybe speak to the head coach, you know, talk tactical plans.
0: See, that is why. Sorry. That is what I'm talking about. Wait, wait, but what do you mean the tactical substitution? I'm not going to high-five someone in. Like,
4: well, you know...
3: I'm putting a stop to this.
0: Whatever floats your boat. I think, Chris, you hit the nail on the head there, though, mate. Hydration breaks is key, and we need to stay hydrated no matter what we get up to.
3: Okay.
0: I think that is it, man.
3: Do you know what? The verdict is in.
0: Yeah,
3: bang that gavel.
0: Is. Yes.
3: The Court of Glow rules that men in this heat are genuinely bizarre.
0: No.
3: Girlies, stay safe out there.
0: No
3: okay?
0: way. Chris.
3: You don't have to do it. It's too hot.
0: Thank you so much, mate. Cheers for that.
3: Mental. Court is adjourned.
0: Oh, Chris.
3: That was funny, but I'm so against doing anything in this heat, so that's the ruling.
0: Send some love to Ruben, all right?
3: Still strong.
0: Let's go this way with Ariana Grande now. It's Hate That I Made You Love Me here on Kiss Breakfast.

0: hate that I made you love me on Kiss Breakfast. It's Tyler West and Chloe Burrows with you this morning. You're still traumatized, isn't it?
1: I'm perplexed. But the thing is, I don't like the heat.
0: I'm a cold girly. Nobody touch Chloe Burrows.
1: Thank you. Okay? Stay far away.
0: It's coming up to 8 a.m. We've got Sounds of Dominic Fight to play you next. Kiss.
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3: Old secrets don't stay buried for long. 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

0: 3-0 by Brazil at the World Cup in their last group match. It leaves their chances of progressing to the knockout stages hanging by a thread. They're now waiting to find out if they are one of the best third-place teams. 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Just find us on socials. I'm Aileen O'Sullivan.
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3: 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Yeah.
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5: It's the hottest Thursday of the year.
4: Yes, exactly. It's a thirsty Thursday, but we got your back. Tiny Temper and Labyrinth plays for you after this. It's White Keys.

0: stay hydrated. We're not passing out today. We're not doing it. I'm calling it now. Just go get a water. If you haven't, ask yourself now, when's the last sip of water you had, right? Tiny Temper and Labyrinth on Kiss Breakfast. It's Tyler West and Chloe Burrows with you.
1: Good morning. Shout out to Marnie in Bristol. He's texted us saying, morning, Ty and Chloe. I'm listening to you on my Alexa in the garden this morning. The office will not be seeing my face this week. It's too hot.
0: Fair play. It's Taylor Swift.

0: DTMF. I think it's the only thing getting us through that heat wave.
1: That is a hot song.
0: You're on Kiss Breakfast with Tyler West and Chloe Burrows, and we're currently in a mirage. We're walking through a desert.
1: Okay, I feel like I'm in a rage mirage, okay? I've not recovered from the Court of Chloe this morning. It's basically where me and Tyler, we go head to head. Bevs is in the corner shaking her little bottom to this song. But I am shaking in rage. I just cannot believe that you think it's acceptable to get busy in the sheets during this weather.
0: That wasn't what I was getting at. I was just saying that love and affection is timeless and it's temperatureless as well.
1: Temperatureless. I honestly think the heat, and I'll take it, I know what you mean. I think the heat just puts any type of relationship on the rocks, like even your friends. We are all irritable.
0: To be fair. So, like some work colleagues can walk into this building. And I'll just be like, just leave me alone.
1: Have a nice day. I'm trying my best.
0: Exactly. Thank you very much, security guard, this morning. I was so rude to him. I felt so bad.
1: You?
0: I walked in, he was just like, morning, sir, how are you? I was like, what do you think?
1: Yeah. Look at the state of me.
0: Look at me, I'm tripping.
1: So it looks like we are discovering some summer icks.
0: Yeah, I feel like we need to round them up. Because if we round up the summer icks, then people can go about their day and avoid them. I think that's the case. Like you can operate safe out there. You can move.
1: Or don't ick someone else out. Don't do that to offend anyone. Do you know what I mean?
0: I don't like people when they fan their face with their hands. That's a summer ick.
1: I've been doing that all night. Yeah.
0: That's the jar. So can we put that on the list? Can we put that on the list, Bevs?
2: Mine's also fan related, and I'm just going to own that I am this person. Ooh. I have a mini fan. It's way too loud. Aggressively loud.
3: Hang on.
2: Come on.
3: This is mine.
0: That is so quiet, though.
2: Yours is quiet.
0: It's really cute. It's like high pitch. Just a high pitch.
2: Mine sounds like an aggressive hand dryer, and I hold it really close to my face, and then people can't hear what I'm saying, and I own it.
0: Yeah, but it's fine. We can say the summer icks, but then we just have to own them.
1: We're spreading awareness.
0: Yeah, exactly. Potts, you have one, aside from holding that fan close to your face.
3: I think the worst is seeing my boyfriend get up from a seat and there being a big sweat patch.
0: Oh, wow.
1: I'm a sweaty girl.
0: He
1: that would be
0: control
1: me.
0: His
3: no,
0: balls.
3: But it's awful. Yeah. It's awful. And it gives me the ick. I'm sorry.
0: Would it ick you out even more if you put a towel down?
3: Yes.
0: Okay, right, fine. I was trying to find a workaround. Okay, I really was. I mean, there's loads.
1: I'm stressed. But as I said before, I think it's illegal for you to have your dogs out in the workplace. Do you know what I mean? No flip-flops allowed.
0: I think you can have your toes out.
1: I haven't doubled down on it.
0: I'm not doing that today.
1: I think
0: that's it.
1: So, this is the time we are going to make the ultimate list of summer icks.
0: Yes.
1: So, if you've got any inspiration, get on the WhatsApp. It's 03448 112233.
0: This music's giving me life.
1: I'm distracted.
0: You can send us your biggest summer ick, okay? What is the thing that would tip you over the edge if someone did it in this weather? Jump on the WhatsApp, 03448 112233. And we'll go this way with Tame Impala and Jenny now. This is Dracula.

0: Crazy What Love Can Do on Kiss Breakfast. You're with Tyler West and Chloe Burrows this morning. 03-448-11-22-33 on the WhatsApp. We're putting together a list of summer icks so that we can just avoid them, yeah? Hattie in Edinburgh says, my biggest summer ick has to be when people suck on ice lollies so loudly. Yep.
1: When a man has got a Roundtree's fruit bastard one.
0: There go.
1: No decorum. Let's just be real for a second, okay? Productivity and priorities, they're kind of out the window at the moment. It's hot, we're bothered, the football is on. Like, there's so many other things to think about from work, except for bills. Bills are always going to be there. But guess what? You would not have to worry, because tomorrow you could win £750,000. All of a sudden, your priorities are, where shall I go next? As opposed to, oh my God, teams.
0: Yes, exactly. Forget. But mute all your notifications. Yeah. The only notification you need is seeing that bank balance right there. 750k could be yours. And you've not got long left to enter this week's draw, okay? 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Over 18s only. Lines close at 5pm tomorrow. And that's when we could be calling you.
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5: In London, there's a reduced service on the Elizabeth line between Heathrow and Paddington this morning. There's slow traffic on the M25. That's clockwise after Junction 29. In Leicestershire, there's delays on the M1 southbound before Junction 21. And in Bedfordshire, there's queues on the A5 northbound from Northern Bypass to Dunstable Road. It's sunny with highs of 32 in London today. The same with highs of 35 in Brum.
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0: Thursday morning. And this heat wave, I'll tell you what, it's got people moving mad.
1: Slightly, yeah.
0: So we are compiling a list of summer icks, putting them on your radar so you can absolutely avoid it. Okay,
1: so,
0: that's what we're doing.
1: Whilst those songs were playing, I hit the hot streets of London town.
0: I don't know why you went out in that hot breath weather.
1: So I needed to just get all the opinion. I was doing market research.
0: Yes.
1: Okay? I found a gorgeous group of Americans.
2: When someone doesn't wear deodorant and you can smell it.
3: When you take off your shoes inside.
4: Toes out.
3: Toes out on the ground.
5: When they take their shirt off and they're like chopped. Yeah.
1: Can you hear me at the end? I went, Great word.
0: Chopped. Imagine that. Right, okay. The other girl said, she was like, oh, when they don't wear deodorant and you can smell it.
1: Yeah, so BO.
0: I think that's a general ick.
1: Yeah.
0: Shout out to Derry, who sent in this voice note.
6: My personal summer ick, I'm sorry, but what is going on with people who wear socks with sandals, especially them ones that Velcro at the front? I mean, I'm with socks. I mean, what's wrong with you? Free the feet. I know some people don't like toes, but why do you wear socks with sandals? What's wrong with you? Yeah, sorry, icking me out totally.
0: God forbid anybody walks past there today with socks and sandals.
1: I know. That I hear it.
0: Shout out to Ray this morning as well. What's your summer ick?
7: I've got to say, my biggest summer ick is men who walk about with their tops off. Abolish that.
1: Yeah.
7: They're never hot easy, but like, man, just put it away. Do us a public service. Everyone else can manage to wear a top. You can too. P.S. Don't forget your hydration break.
1: Abolish that, man.
0: Also, yeah, hydration breaks like it is.
1: Everyone take a little sip.
0: Everybody got their waters. It feels like the World Cup. Definitely does feel like the World Cup. Right, over on the phone lines, we have got none other than Zoe in Essex.
1: Yes,
0: good morning, Zoe.
8: Morning.
0: What's your summer ick?
8: It's got to be, especially in this heat, any touching of any kind, sweat, clammy hands. Physically can't stand it, to the point of which, like, if I see anyone in public touching, I have to physically turn away and look away.
0: Wow. So what, even like...
1: Tyler, are you deep in what Zoe's saying,
0: So like sweaty handshakes and that, is that one?
8: Just hand-holding any sort of skin-on-skin contact. It's just such an ick. I have to turn away because if my mouth doesn't say it, my face will.
0: Whoa. That's fine.
1: This is no contact weather. I completely agree with you.
0: Okay. Yeah, I have to agree to disagree. It's on the ick list. Like, I've got to add it on there, Zoe. I've got to do it. Thank you so much, all right? Have a great day.
8: You too. Thank you.
0: Right, if you think we missed one, then just voice note us, all right? 03-448-112-233. This list is getting long, man. It's Justin Bieber. This is Sorry on Kiss Breakfast.

0: Justin Bieber, Sorry on Kiss, Brett Fisher with Tyler West and Chloe Burrows. Now, regardless of summer ick, regardless of how hot it is, we're very excited for this.
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2: How fun. Right, we've been doing this all week on Kiss Breakfast to celebrate the release of Supergirl, starring Millie Alcock and Jason Momoa, which is out in cinemas today.
0: Today it's out. The day has finally arrived. Okay, you've been telling us about the most outrageous journeys that you have been on. And we're seeing, basically, if you can match Supergirl's energy, right? Because she's flying across space, she's causing chaos as she tries to save the universe.
2: What a girl. I have already confessed that I was a fool in love and I drove from Liverpool to London, like 3 a.m, Bangman's window, blah, blah, blah. But, Tyler, you've been suspiciously quiet over there.
0: I mean, there's a lot of stories. One of my first OG stories, right, is that it was one of my first nights out. I went to Liquid and Envy up in Red Hill. And then me and my mates were getting the bus out. We missed the last bus. So obviously, in our state, we said we can beat the bus home. So we started running all the way back home. I think it ended up being about 10 miles. So we didn't get back until like proper daylight, 7 a.m. It was the worst experience of my life. And that just taught me.
2: Much.
0: I don't like running.
2: Not very Supergirl of you, that one.
0: It's not very Supergirl. I fell over, all right? But look, let's see if we can beat that. Let's see if we can beat some of those outrageous journeys, okay? We're about to hear our final outrageous journey next.
2: Ooh,
0: and you could be winning big, right? We'll tell you how you could win a getaway to Cyprus, all thanks to Supergirl. We're going to do that and get on the ultimate throwback from Snoop Dogg, Charlie Wilson and Justin Timberlake. Yes.
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17: In London, there's a reduced service on the Elizabeth line between Heathrow and Paddington this morning. There's 2 lanes closed on the M25 clockwise after junction 29 on the A127. In Kent, there's 1 lane closed on the M25 anti-clockwise at Daverham for interchange. And in West Yorkshire, there's 1 lane closed on the M62 eastbound at junction 25. It's sunny with highs of 32 in London. The same with highs of 33 in Manning.

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1: It distracts really you.
0: It does. It's a distraction. It's signs on Kiss Breakfast. Right, we're trying to send you away, though.
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0: I've got FOMO, I'm gassed, I'm all of the above for you, because all week we have been hearing about your outrageous journeys, right? Our favourite story is going to win a trip to Bali! That's all thanks to Supergirl, which is out in cinemas literally today. She's going on a chaotic journey through space, but can you match that energy right there?
1: Ooh, scary. And it's time to hear our final story. Good morning to Lauren in Liverpool.
0: Morning, Lauren.
3: Morning.
0: Morning.
1: Right, Lauren, we are ready to be entertained. The floor is yours. This is your moment. Yes. What was the most outrageous journey that you've been on?
3: So this is basically a confession. We haven't told a lot of people this.
0: Oh gosh, this is an exclusive.
3: We drove to my friend's boyfriend's house at 3 a.m. because he wasn't replying to her while he was on a night out with his friends.
1: Oh no.
3: When we got there, there was no lights on or no movement in the house. And we got stuck at the bottom of a cul-de-sac.
1: Yeah,
3: we turned round and went to pull out. Taxi pulled up and he got out the taxi.
1: No!
3: I stalled the car. He seen us clear as day. My friend tried to duck. Yeah, it was awful.
0: Oh, my days.
1: What happened next? Please tell me what happened next.
3: Yeah, when I did eventually get the car back into gear, it made the loudest noise ever. And the whole street could have possibly been woken up by it.
1: Did the boy say it was you? Did the boyfriend see it was you guys?
3: Yeah, he seen us clear as day. So when my friend tried to duck, it was just...
0: What did he say?
3: He didn't say anything. He just walked back into the house and shut his door.
1: Next
3: day, he sent my friend a message to say sort of that we're weird and he doesn't want to be with her no more.
0: Oh, no. It just went like that.
3: It took her 2 days to open his message because the embarrassment was real.
0: Oh, the embarrassment.
3: And we've kept it on the down low since because, yeah.
1: This is a safe space.
0: I mean, thank you for confessing it on national radio without doubt. And also, technically, your clutch ability on your car broke up a relationship.
1: How'd you feel,
0: Lauren?
3: To be fair, I'd only just passed my test and she knew that.
0: You had the P plates on still, okay? It's fine. Right, listen, thank you for confessing it up, Lauren. You could be winning that out of this trip world to Bali. Listen, we're going to hear all our stories. We've heard them all this week. So tomorrow morning, we're going to pick our favourite from the week. So Lauren, only thing we can say to you is good luck, all right?
1: Good luck. Oh, it's stiff competition.
0: Yeah, exactly.
1: It's a big trip.
0: It's going to be luxury as well. If you didn't get into our draw for Bali in time, though, but you do still fancy a getaway, well, we got your chance to go to Cyprus. Woo-hoo! For you and a mate. We'll sort your flights and accommodation in a chalet. You can head to playkiss.com right now to enter, and you could be heading away and making some summer memories, all right? Perfect tune for the summer for you now, though. Calvin Harris and Jazzy, this is Satisfy.

0: 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Windows Dan. Windows
1: Dan. Two step in the kitchen.
0: Calvin Harris and Jazzy Take a Bow. That is Satisfy on Kiss Breakfast. Lauren Story, that's confessing it on national radio.
1: I know.
0: It really is.
1: I like it's messy though. I love messy things.
0: Very, very good. We're going to see who's won that trip to Bali tomorrow. Right, we've got a very special guest that's going to be joining us here in the studio. Right, singer, songwriter, all round legend, Zara Larsson.
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0: 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Aileen, what's the latest?
16: Well, we've still got a red heat health alert in place. It means there is a risk to life and we're being warned more record-breaking temperatures could be on the way today. It got to 36.1 Celsius in Hampshire yesterday. Some experts reckon it could get up to almost 40. To Venezuela now, where 32 people have died and hundreds are hurt after 2 strong earthquakes hit the country's capital city. Rescuers are looking for survivors in the rubble of buildings that have collapsed. Scotland's hopes of getting through to the knockout stages of the World Cup are hanging in the balance this morning after their 3-0 defeat to Brazil last night. They face an anxious wait to see if they're one of the best third-placed finishers. This lot, who were there in Miami, though, were feeling pretty optimistic.
17: It's a double table. We made some friends for life.
18: We looked really good, I think. We've cost ourselves 3 goals, arguably 4. Hope lives in our veins. It's the hope that kills you and the drink revives you. We're absolutely fine. We'll be good.
16: Aye. And we're hearing the cost of going to gigs in the UK has rocketed by over 200% in the last 25 years. On average, a live music event is setting us back £128. Keep up to date with everything Kiss. Just find us on socials. I'm Aileen O'Sullivan.

0: It is one of the greatest Joel Corey songs of all time.
1: It's a bop, man.
0: It's Sorry on Kiss Breakfast, 1 minute past nine on your Thursday morning. You're hanging out with Tyler West and Chloe Bryce. We are sorry for this heat that you're going through
1: We're
0: right now.
1: Very, very, very sorry. Shout out to Henry in Newcastle, who's texted us saying, how are you, Tyler and Chloe? Got you guys as my company while I'm doing a 6 hour journey. The aircon in my van is broken, so please send help.
0: Keep the windows down.
1: My thoughts are with you,
0: Keep the windows down, all right? We got your back. We're right there with you.

0: No matter what you've got on this morning, however you're getting through this heatwave, jump on the WhatsApp 03448 112233. About to make you feel better about your situation with something that's happened, all right? But first, let's do Dave and Thames. It's Rain Dance.
1: Let's get the party started. See you at the bar, you was hardly talking. That's when I knew that your heart was scarring. Friends to lovers need a part to star in. Like, wait, babe.

0: It's the days on Kiss Breakfast. You're with Tyler West and Chloe Burrows. Yeah, do you think about the days that you were a bit cooler?
1: Do you know what I mean?
0: In temperature, because
1: that honestly, song reminds me of Australia, my favourite time, place, song ever.
0: It's a big sound. I'm about to make you feel like you're a hero just for getting through today. So obviously people are complaining. It's all right to have a little moan. Right? It's all right to be like, oh, I can't do that. But there was, just to put it into perspective, there was meant to be an extreme heat conference this week. A load of chats to see how we can, you know, get through it. The irony of this, it's been cancelled. Because of the extreme heat. Okay, so
1: that's like us not coming to work because there's too many songs to play.
0: Exactly. Go and have the meeting.
1: Yeah.
0: Do you know what I mean? Go and
1: do
0: have the meeting.
1: Do it on Teams then, if you're that, you know, silly.
0: We need to solve this. You can't just keep cancelling it and just like backing out because it's a bit hot.
1: Just go to work.
0: Yeah.
1: Go to work. Actually, I want to big up our kissers who have been out there grafting hard. We got a text from Phil who says, the heat is unbearable for myself and my colleagues. We work in a butty van.
0: Yeah.
1: And the oven pumps out 75-degree heat.
0: See, I mean, Phil and all his colleagues, heroes.
1: Butties are getting done.
0: The butties need to be given out. That's what we're talking about.
1: It's a service.
0: Yeah, it is.
1: We've also got Mitch, who said, no aircon in my van as it's broken. Got a huge kitchen delivery showing up at the hottest point of the day today. Roll on the cold shower later.
0: Honestly, I'm going to cry. I'm inspired. I'm inspired. The grafters in this heat.
1: They be grafting.
0: You just don't care. You just really don't care. That's it. You've got to keep going. You're a hero.
2: Morning, Tyler. Morning, Chloe.
1: Morning,
2: Alan Crazy Grazy on the scaffolding today with his factor 50.
0: See?
2: It's going to be a hot one. Yeah, boy.
0: Do you see what I mean?
1: Well done for doing that.
0: Slap some factor 50 on and
1: carry on. Imagine
0: doing
1: manual labour outside in this heat.
0: We can't complain.
1: That's a true part.
0: We can't complain.
1: we literally can't.
0: 03448 112233. Say hello on the WhatsApp today. We're helping you through this heat wave with this soundtrack this morning. Bruno Mars would do the trick for a second. This is

0: for your Thursday morning. That's the weekend. Save your tears. Shout out to Becky in Stevenage, who says, I'm complaining in the heat too. My boss is trying to get us to go into the office today, even though she'll be working from home.
1: There might be aircon there.
0: Might be aircon.
1: She might be doing you a favour.
0: Exactly. And you got us on, so it's all right.
1: Have you ever seen the film Yes Man with Jim Carrey?
0: Oh, one of the best films ever.
1: Exactly. Imagine being able to say yes to everything, because tomorrow you won 750 grand.
0: Yes, man.
1: This would be the summer where you just go, oh, go on then. Or I'll buy it, even better.
0: But that's the best feeling in the world, when somebody asks something, you're like, oh, go on then. It's a guilty pleasure, man.
1: Well,
0: right.
1: Hey.
0: You've not got long left to enter this week's draw. £750,000. 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
1: So all you have to do tomorrow is answer your phone, and then you will win £750,000 literally straight away.
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0: In London, there's a reduced service on the Elizabeth line between Heathrow and Paddington this morning. There's two lanes closed on the M25 clockwise after Junction 29 on the A127. In Greater Manchester, the M602 is partially blocked from Junction 2 to Junction 3. And in Hertfordshire, there's one lane closed on the M25 clockwise after Potter's Bar. It's sunny with highs of 32 in London, highs of 38 in Bristol.
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0: sway you're doing in this heat right now to this sound. It's Tyler with Push the Start.
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0: Right, so we want to give a massive welcome to Kiss Breakfast right now. International superstar, singer, songwriter, and all-round legend is Zara Larsson.
3: Thanks.
0: Yes, you're here in this mad like little heat wave that we got going on at the moment. In the 2016 UK summer, right, you were everywhere. It was lush life everywhere, right? Yeah. The Euros were on. Fast forward now to 2026. You're back with Midnight Sun.
3: Yeah.
0: There's football energy everywhere.
3: I know.
0: So why do your songs keep getting attached to these massive UK summers?
3: I don't know, but I'm so thankful for it. I remember 2016. I feel like a lot of people actually thought I was British because I was just here so much.
0: Facts.
3: And like I was on this streak. Like I just released a lot of music and I feel like an honorary Brit.
4: As an honorary Brit, we are very lucky to have you.
0: Yes.
4: Except, are you aware of the heat wave that's going on right now?
3: Yes.
4: In the UK. I don't know if you've seen online, you are kind of getting the blame for a never ending Midnight Sun.
3: I know.
4: Did you want to apologise to the British public?
3: I think you should be grateful.
4: Yeah, we are.
0: It's hot breath weather though.
3: Hello.
0: It's very hot breath weather.
3: The thing is, it's kind of like Sweden. I feel like we have a lot of old buildings.
4: Mm-hmm.
3: Like you compare it to the in LA where they have AC everywhere.
4: Yeah. Mm-hmm.
3: That's not fair.
0: It's not
3: and now here is like old buildings that are just really humid, a bit moldy.
4: And that's just the people.
0: And that is just the people.
3: Right.
4: Talking of summer and summer trips, your remix album of Midnight Sun is called Girls Trip.
0: Yes.
4: It's my favorite thing in the whole world. Some girlies might be struggling to get their girls trip out the group chats. Mm. Do you have any advice, any inspiration for the girls?
3: Ooh. You never regret the memory. Sometimes you do regret the memories you make.
4: No, that'll be funny. In 10 years, that'll be funny.
3: But it's going to be like either you have a great memory or you'll have a great story.
4: Yes.
3: So there just like get out and do it. Just do it. And I know it's comfy and it's cozy under the covers, but like live your life.
0: Live your life.
3: Cut it for them. Seize the day.
0: What was that?
3: Seize the day.
0: Carpe diem. Carpe diem. Sit out by my toilet, man. I'm there. I was there. I was like, Ross, that was mesmerizing how you said that right there. That was another level. I'm hot now. I'm sweating.
3: Yeah, like make those memories. Get out there.
0: Absolutely, right? You're going to hear Zara Larsson guessing some British slang next in Urban Kistumry. But right now, this is Somba. It's Homewrecker.

0: Kalani can serenade me in the heat every single day. It's folded.
1: Kiss Breakfast
2: with Tyler West and Chloe Burrows.
0: Right, Zara Larson is with us. You're about to take on the Urban Kissery.
3: Yeah.
0: And this is basically where we learn a bit of new slang that only you or your friendship group know, okay?
3: Oh.
0: We bring it, we try and decipher it here on Kiss Breakfast. So this week's word comes from none other than Joey Essex.
3: Okay.
0: What do you think this means?
4: Janam.
3: Janam.
4: Janam.
3: Janam.
4: Janam.
3: Janam.
4: Janam.
0: It's like a tennis match.
3: Yeah.
0: I don't know. I just keep pressing it. I don't know. Janam. What do you reckon? Where we go with that?
3: Can you have the spelling, please?
0: D-Y-A-N. No.
5: It's more of a sound.
0: Janam.
3: Janam.
5: Janam.
3: Do you know what I mean? Oh,
0: it's a funny.
3: Come on. Okay.
0: Ooh. I love how surprised you were.
3: Yeah, I did that. Okay, we started strong.
0: Very strong start.
5: You actually have your finger on the pulse, like, quite a bit. One of the big things I've seen on social media of you was the dolphin meme.
3: Of course.
5: Massive. I don't know if it's a bit too seasonal and summery. Mm. So, maybe you need one for winter. And I have made you one.
3: Have you really?
0: She spent all morning
5: on
0: this, by the way.
5: All morning doing this.
0: This is the winter edition. Open to feedback.
3: Oh, this is like the evil version.
0: Yeah.
5: Slightly darker.
3: And we're in Dracula.
0: Yes. Yes.
5: Yeah, and there's dragons.
3: And there's fire.
5: Yes.
3: And there's sharks.
0: That was version 3, by the way.
3: Right. Yeah.
0: It was a journey together.
3: Tornadoes.
5: Yeah. Just inspired for you there.
0: Yeah. One thing that we're very excited for later on this year, though, we've got to say it, is the release of GTA 6.
3: Yeah.
0: Okay. This is it. This is us in our gaming bag right now. Okay. When you're playing GTA, are you like a law-abiding citizen, or are you six stars getting chased?
3: I don't play GTA.
0: You don't play
5: it? You're Roblox, honey.
3: I play Roblox.
0: Roblox? You dive into it.
3: Like, what's so fun about a lot of these games is that they have a really fun storyline.
0: Mm-hmm. Yeah.
3: I really just sit and watch it. And I think if I started playing games, I was just like, you wouldn't find me in the studio.
5: Literally.
3: I would get completely sucked into it.
0: Yeah, yeah, that's fine. Yeah. Take your time with it.
5: I say start little. Do a bit of Fortnite before you run up in GTA. GTA's hard. Yeah. There's a lot of buttons.
3: But I probably would not be law abiding. Isn't that the point to not be?
0: Yeah, just have a bit of fun and be a bit reckless. But we do have actually one game to play with you this morning if you're up for playing it here on Kiss Breakfast.
3: Okay,
0: let's do it.
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0: In London, there's a reduced service on the Elizabeth line between Heathrow and Paddington this morning. There's two lanes closed on the M25. That's anti-clockwise after junction 29 on the A127. In Kent, there's one lane closed on the M25 anti-clockwise at junction 2 on the A2. And in Manchester, the M602 eastbound is partially blocked between junction 2 and 3. It's sunny with highs of 32 in London. Highs of 25 in Norwich.
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0: joined by the lovely singer, songwriter, and global superstar Zara Larsson.
1: Good morning.
0: Right, are you ready to play? Chloe, what is it?
2: Fill my hole.
0: Here we go. Let's are you ready? It. Right, okay. Loud and proud. You just got to repeat after us. Here we go. In 3, 2, 1, say ho!
1: Ho!
0: Say ho! Ho!
1: Ho! Ho!
0: Fill my hole!
1: Fill my hole!
0: Fill my hole!
1: Fill my
0: hole! Yeah! This is it, man!
1: Yeah! Okay, let's go.
0: I got it. Right, so there's 3 headlines here with a hole to fill. You get one point for the correct answer, 2 points for an answer that just really makes us laugh. Does that all make sense?
1: Oh, the pressure.
0: The pressure is absolutely on. Chloe, take it away.
2: Right, dolphins have been using pufferfish to deliberately...
0: Oh!
1: They get high, I know that.
2: Oh my God!
1: It was that was like the correct, I'm sorry.
2: That was correct. Hey, what's the point?
0: You're in the game.
1: I know about my dolphin friends. I know what they're up to.
2: Okay.
0: That's 1 point.
2: Thank you. Okay. We're stepping up a notch.
0: Moving on to the next one.
2: Blonde Kim Kardashian was shocked as she's mistaken for...
0: Ho!
1: As she's mistaken for, I think, Paris Hilton. No?
2: Go again.
0: Have another one.
2: It rhymes with Moja Matt.
1: Doja Cat?
2: Yeah.
1: Really?
0: Give me clues like that.
1: That was a good.
0: Yeah. All right, that's another 2 points. Okay.
2: Last question. Ibiza fans celebrate Zara Larsson for bringing back...
0: Ho!
1: Fun? Summer?
2: Clothes.
1: Oh, clothes?
2: No. Yeah, It's along those lines.
0: Put them all together.
2: What do you get?
1: Is it like a brand?
2: No.
0: It's like a style.
1: Party?
0: Like a
1: fun.
0: Style.
1: Glitter.
0: Of...
2: Some sort of clothing.
1: Dress.
2: With a...
1: Bringing back a dress. Bringing back a rainbow.
2: Yes!
0: Oh, yay! That one as well.
1: Ah.
0: Okay, I tell you what, that is in total.
1: That's
0: what
1: like
0: would you
1: 3
0: get?
1: Points.
0: Okay, 3. We'll give you 3.
1: Thanks.
0: We'll give you 3.
2: That's amazing.
1: That's good, you guys are generous.
0: You've done it. How'd you feel playing Fill My Hole?
1: I thought that was really hard.
0: Yeah, well.
2: Ooh, sorry.
0: It's meant to be a lot of fun, to be fair. Sorry, listen, thank
1: I'm
0: you
1: just
0: so
1: looking,
0: much.
1: I've just been looking
0: yeah,
1: down.
0: Carry on looking at your meme. Carry on looking at your meme and take that with you in your day.
1: Thank you
0: so much for joining us
1: Thanks
0: on Kiss
1: for
0: Breakfast.
1: Having me.
0: Before you leave us here on Kiss Breakfast, can you please do us the honours and introduce Midnight Sun for
2: of
0: us?
2: Of course.
1: This is Zara Larsson on Kiss Breakfast.

0: under 16s there hasn't massively cut teenagers' screen time. A survey has found that over 85% were still using the platforms after the ban came into force. And not the best night if you're a Scotland fan. They were beaten 3-0 by Brazil at the World Cup in their last group match. It leaves their chances of progressing to the knockout stages hanging by a thread. They're now waiting to find out if they are one of the best third place teams. Keep up to date with everything KISS. Just find us on socials. I'm Aileen O'Sullivan.
1: Ladies and gentlemen,
2: let's bounce it.
3: Oh, it's going to be baking again today. 10 o'clock Thursday morning. Cheers, throwing KISS on. It's James Hall with you. And we start

How can it be hotter than yesterday today? How? Apparently, like, just looking down the list here, London and the South East are getting 37 to 39 degrees today. Cambridge, East Anglia, 38 to 39. Bedford, Milton Keynes area, 38 to 39. Like, nearly 40 degrees. Are we being serious? Actually, madness. I love this message that I've already got on WhatsApp from Lucy in Putney. So I'm so hot already this morning, James. I've used my dog's cool mat to lie on. Are they those like wet mats that you get for your dog? I love it. I rate it. Got to find ways to cool down in this heat. If you want to check in with the show this morning, drop us a line on WhatsApp 03-448-112-233. Who are you? Where are you? What's going on? 03-448-112-233. This is new Hugel. It's Moving to the Sun.

0: how you are. And it's Kiss on Thursday morning. If you love tunes like that, we are back with plenty more that came from at 11 o'clock this morning. Kiss Anthems is back on. And I'll be real with you right now. It definitely sounds even better in the sunshine. Like when the weather's nice and we've got Kiss Anthems on, yeah, it's great. So like if you're working today and you're like trying to bear this heat, make sure you guys on at 11 o'clock this morning, all right? Stay there. Dominic Fike, White Keys to play next. And Calvin's coming up for you on Kiss in just a bit.
1: Kiss.
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1: Keep it Kiss all day with Subway.
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Usher and Will I Am, OMG's on Kiss in the Sunshine. It's James Hall, hello. Are you going on a date this weekend? If so, can you go and wash your car before you go? So, apparently, half of Brits would get the ick if their date turned up with a filthy car. I get it, though. It's a bit of a turn-off, isn't it? To be fair, a mate of mine, I honestly don't know how he's married. He just never cleans his car. In fact, once I got in, it was like stepping into a landfill site. And, right, get this, he turned to me and went, I've had a bit of a problem, to be fair. I was like, yeah, what's that? He's like, well, I had a mouse in my car the other day. I was like, right, I'm getting out. I'm walking, man. Shoelace Express. All right, Tame Impala and Jenny. This is Dracula.

question. If we gave you £750,000 tomorrow night, what would you spend it on? I said this yesterday, but I'd definitely buy an aircon unit. And not one of those crap ones either, like a proper decent one. I'd get it like attached to the side of the house. I'd have, so you know what? In fact, with 750 grand, I would have aircon in every single room. Yeah, that's what I'd spend. That's what I'd spend the money on. You keep your Ferraris, you keep your nice holidays and all that jazz. I'm getting aircon, baby. Right, we're giving away £750,000 tomorrow night. This is how it works, right? You send a text message now, that gets you in the draw. We'll then close the lines tomorrow at 5 o'clock. We'll then call you back. If you answer your phone, that money's in your bank account right before the weekend. I mean, it's pretty simple, really, isn't it? So, this is all you need to do. 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W-I-N to 64100. 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Just think about it. In a little over 24 hours, you could be £750,000 richer. £750,000 could be in your bank account. 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
1: Yeah. Tyler West and Chloe Burrows. 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

0: Alex Warren and Ordinary on Kiss. It's James Hall. Is Susan Boyle the unofficial mascot for the Scotland team?
1: I had a dream. Now Scotland has a dream. You can do this. No Scotland, no party.
0: No Scotland, no party. To be fair, I think you should get Susan Boyle in the dressing room, Scotland. I get her in the dressing room to like pep talk the lads. I'm trying to think of like who England could have. I've come to the conclusion that maybe David Attenborough is a good shout. I think that'd be great. We'd win every single game if David Attenborough was there. All right, BB Rexha and Faithless on Kiss now.

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9: From the case files of Miss Maureen 118212, the case of the replacement rodent.
10: A woman called asking for the number of a pet shop. She needed a new hamster before her son returned.

Kiss anthems in the sunshine across the UK with 99 Souls and Destiny's Child, The Girl Is Mine. It's James Hall. All right, Molly in Rochdale. Hello to Nathan and Matt in the van right now listening to Kiss anthems. Jacob's in Banbury. And hello to Ruby listening in Walthamstow as well. What's going on with you this morning? Where are you listening to Kiss anthems right now? My WhatsApp number is this, 03-448-112233. 03-448-112233. Let me know what's happening. This is going to sound mega in the sunshine. It's a game in 50 Cent. Hey,

0: Fi.
1: Obviously, don't quote me on this. I'd probably have to check with legal first. The thing is, if I was to work in a beer garden, like, no work would get done. I'm going to be straight with you. Yes, Ruby, listening right now in Romford. Hello to Charlie, listening in Milton Keynes. And Max is listening in Nottingham as well. 03-448-11-233. That's my WhatsApp. Send us a voice note. Send us a message. Let me know what's happening. 03-448-11-233. This is Alesso and Tove Lo with Heroes. Now playing on Kiss Anthems.

0: Five, nine, brown eyes.
1: David Thames, that is Rain Dance on Kiss. I'm James Hall with you on Thursday morning. Goal! Kiss. Tomorrow, we are giving away another 750k. We've done this every single Friday through June. Every single week, we've given away £750,000. And we're back doing it again tomorrow. And you could win. Imagine your bank balance right now, and then imagine it topped up with 750k. And the things that you could do with that money. Oh man, it'd be an incredible summer, wouldn't it? All you've got to do is send one text message.

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0: definitely ice cream weather and like ice lolly weather, but like, don't bite into the lolly. I'm sorry, anybody who's got sensitive teeth, the thought of that, oh man, it kills me.
1: A friend of mine did it yesterday. I was like, what are you doing, you maniac? Biting into an ice lolly with your teeth.
0: The front teeth as well. It's Kiss with Tyler and Chanel. I'm James Hall, getting you through Thursday. And right now, Ariana Grande, Hate That I Made You Love Me's on Kiss.

0: I love this message from Ellie in Bromley saying, James, I took your advice yesterday. She's thrown a lot of beers in the paddling pool to keep them cool.
1: That's what you gotta do.
0: I had a paddling pool ages ago and I did that. I didn't even get in the paddling pool. It was just like, yeah, throw the beers in there, I'll keep them cool, it's perfect. She's having a barbecue tonight. Do you know what my mate did? He's got one of those ice pods. He's one of those guys that does the little ice baths every morning because he thinks he's really hard. But yeah, he puts the beers in there as well. I mean, it's a great idea, I do. It's Kiss, by the way. I'm James Hall, getting on Neo and Closer. Stick with me after 12. Ready to play. The Chainsmokers and Halsey, that tune Closer is on Kiss in just a bit for you. Hang there.
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2: 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Cheers from a KISS on. It's James Hall with you in the sunshine across the UK with Ray, and where is my husband playing right now?

0: Blake and Rock Your Body on Kiss. It's James Hall with you on Thursday afternoon. You good? I feel like when it's this hot, when it's nearly 40 degrees in some places across the UK, like, for me, the gym just goes out the window. I know there's aircon there, but it's just like, I don't want to do anything. Like, all I want to do is drink. But seriously. But there's this guy on Instagram that's gone viral because he's 98 years old. And he does 40 press-ups a day. Listen to this. His name's Bill.
1: I do 20 press-ups in the morning and 20 at night. It gives you a nice tight buttock, as you're always telling her pupils.
0: What a legend. Literally, that guy, yeah, I do 40 press-ups a day, 20 in the morning, 20 at night. I'm 98 years old. And the reason that I do it is because I get nice, tight buttocks after it.

0: I'm James Hall, hello. I've just been Googling ways to keep cool in the heat. See if there's any ones that I've not thought of yet. Now, there's one here that's a little bit weird. So apparently you've got to sit in silence and almost like meditate your way to the cool. Right, so you got to believe that you're cool. So you got to close your eyes and just believe that you are cool. I don't think that works in 40 degree heat, I'll be totally honest. Yes, Paige in Swansea, nice one for your message. Freya and Luke are at work in St Albans. Aaron's listening in Torquay right now, and Max in Kingston as well. 03-448-112-233. What are you saying this afternoon? 03-448-112-233 is my WhatsApp. All right, hold there. Zara Larsson to play in a minute. And Doja Cat, Paint the Town Red, that is playing before 12:30 on Kiss for you.
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I bet. 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I'm doing things they ain't seen before. 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I'm a demon lord. Fall off what? I ain't seen the horse. Called your bluff, better cite the source. Fame ain't something that I need no more.

Disclosure and Sam Smith, Latch is on Kiss. It's James Hall chilling with you. Well, to be fair, hardly chilling. But if you want to check in with the show, 03-448-11-223. WhatsApp's popping off this afternoon. Hello, Katie and Liam. Apparently, Katie's moving house today and Liam's decided to give her a hand. Rookie mistake, that, isn't it? It's like when somebody says, what are you doing tomorrow? I want to know what it is before I agree. That's, you know... What are you doing tomorrow? Yeah, I think I'm free. Great. Can you help me move house? What, on the hottest day of the year? On the hottest day... Yeah, go on then. Happy 25th birthday to Kirsty, who's listening to Kiss as well right now. Have a great day. What a day for it. That's a sort of an amazing birthday gift, that, isn't it? Nice weather. My birthday's in October, so it's literally like, I just get crap weather every single time. All right, Sunny Federa is coming up, and now Olivia Dean, this is Man I Need, and you're listening to Kiss.

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1: Do you feel like you're making excuses with this heat? I feel like the excuses have been rolled out a lot more. Like, oh, I can't go to the gym, I'm too hot. Oh, I can't bother to cook, it's too hot. Do you know what I mean? Like, the excuses roll out. If in doubt, blame the heat. Right, tomorrow, we're going to give away £750,000 yet again. We've done it every Friday through June. 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
18: 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And it's not just delicious coffee. 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They might come from nowhere, but they have to start somewhere. So, we'll make the coffee, you make it happen. Made in Starbucks.

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It's James Holland, Kiss. 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

0: 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The only thing is, I feel like it would drain my battery like mad and my battery is absolutely knackered as it is. It's Kiss. I'm James Hall. I'm back tomorrow. 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She's got Tame Impala to play. 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
15: Kiss. Thank you, James. 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
15: 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In these tough times, needs must is Tatum, by the way.

0: 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The number 03-448-11-2223.
1: 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Keep the tunes coming, keeping me going through this crazy heat. Cheers.
0: Thank you for your service, Jay. I'll be honest with you. I don't know if it's good to be in the car all day today, especially delivering or not, because at least you've got the aircon. Hopefully that's blasting like the tunes are on Kiss. Like I say, if you want to reach me, 03-448-11-2223. Let's get you on.

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0: you for your voice note. I want to know where she is, actually, because it sounds like she's sort of in a wind tunnel.
1: Hi, Kiss. I just want to do a big shout out to Liam for helping me move in this heat today. I really, really do appreciate it, even though I think he's regretting his decisions right now. But your music's keeping us going.
0: I don't, you say heat there, but I'm like, where's the wind? Where are you? Let me come and find you. Oh, bless him. Well, a soldier for helping you move in this heat, like you say. Congratulations on the move. Maybe it is your dream to get a house one day. You just need the funds to make it happen. Do you know about Make Me a Winner? 750,000 up for grabs. 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
1: I take Kiss with you, of course. Get that blasting out in the sunshine. I want to shout you out if you specifically have to work outside or you've got a job where you've got to go to work and there's no aircon, mate. It's tough. Kelly is currently experiencing that.
2: 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I am a bus driver and we don't have any.
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2: So it is a bit of a struggle today.
1: 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Because if it's Kiss and you've got headache and it's hot.
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doesn't feel right. The fact that the news that's broke today is that apparently we are getting a Grinch sequel. Grinch 2. If you loved the first one, which I did, with Jim Carrey, then he's back. 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Maybe they've actually announced this because technically today it is 6 months to Christmas, right? If it is, does that mean we could just slightly? Is it too soon? Better not.

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21: 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And it soundtracks your summer. Every link up,

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That's when I knew that your heart was scarring. Friends to lovers need a part to star in. 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

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Her new one coming up for you next. Just some quick inspo if you haven't taken your lunch break yet. Have you seen what M&S are bringing back? Do you remember those strawberry and cream sandwiches? I never actually tried one of those, but they look banging. Bringing those back. And then also they've got a new addition, chocolate, strawberry and pistachio cream sandwich. What in the Dubai chocolate is going on there? Why have we got to stick pistachio in everything now? Do I want to try it? And will I be tempted? Absolutely. That's what I'm doing after work.

0: if you're not, you should be. Tyler West, Chloe Burrows, they got you this morning. It's all about what sort of disturbs you when the sun's out. What do we do stereotypically as British people? Ray, I mean, this is everywhere.
1: I've got to say, my biggest summer ick is men who walk about with their tops off.
2: Abolish that.
1: They're never hot as either. Like, man, just put it away. Do us a public service. Everyone else can manage to wear a top. You can too.
0: Abolish that. I'm sort of used to it now. Like, just walking into my little Tesco and seeing men with the tops off getting a pint of milk. The weirdest one for me was when I was on a train and this guy had his full top off and his shoes. Mad. Kiss Breakfast, Tyler West, Chloe Burrows. Back tomorrow when you wake up. 3, 2, 1,
3: let's go. 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

0: stepping down from my position of going out. 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
1: Don't be too loud, I'm really hungover.
0: Oh God, Chloe, get over it, man. It's Friday, yes. Right?
1: Sit there and just have that bean.
0: I'm going to just gonna eat more bean.
1: Pardon?
0: Yeah, no, nice. It's the perfect way to start your morning.
2: Yeah. Tyler West and Chloe Burrows. Kiss Breakfast.
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0: to 64100. And hopefully, we're calling you tomorrow, mate. Good luck.
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0: the show today to those who are on the road with broken aircon. There's so many people. Simon's messaged me saying he's doing a 4-hour trip right now in a van, no aircon. Tommy as well.
1: Currently delivering for UPS in a van that has no air conditioning. Probably feels about 45 degrees in here. Oof. Your music is the only thing getting me through.
0: Mate, it does sound like you've recorded that through a potato, but you know what? We're shouting you out regardless. If you want to reach Kiss, the number 03-448-11-2-2-3 and Kiss here.

0: A great life hack when it's this hot is to go to the cinema. Hear me out. It's pumped full of aircon. Yeah, you can have that. Make sure you go today as well, because Supergirl has just dropped in cinemas today from DC Studios. It's got House of Dragons, Millie Alcock in it, so you know it's going to be fantastic. And tomorrow, we've actually linked up with DC Studios and Supergirl for your chance to win an out-of-this-world Bali Escape. This is happening on Kiss Breakfast. All you need to do to enter is just tell us an unbelievable travel story that you've had and send it to this WhatsApp number, 0330 916 974. 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

be spending that money. 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

0: 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So to make that happen, text WIN to 64100 and hopefully we're calling you tomorrow. Good luck. Hey,
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nothing but Ariana Grande. Honest to God, get me to that tour ASAP. And also, the album's going to be coming out in a few weeks' time. Petal, I cannot wait. This tune is going to be on that album as well. New Ari on Kiss.

0: You're listening to Kiss Breakfast this morning. Actual Zara Larsson on the show. She's just saying, if you were planning on a girl's trip, get it in the diary ASAP.
1: You never regret the memory. Sometimes you do regret the memories you make.
2: That'd be funny. But, in 10 years, that'd be funny.
1: But it's going to be like, either you have a great memory or you'll have a great story.
2: Yes.
1: So there just like, get out and do it. Just do it. And I know it's comfy and it's cozy under the covers, but like... 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
0: 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Thank you, Zara Larsson. 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Zara Larsson playing on Kiss next. And Major Lazer coming in as well.
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AJ King, hooking you up with summer bangers for your Thursday afternoon here on Kiss. We're going to be together till 7. So I need to know, like, how you're coping today, man. How many Soleros have we had? How many gallons have we drank? How sweaty is your back right now? Let me know. 03-448-11-22-33. If you're too exhausted from the heat, just send me an emoji or a cheeky little voice note. We can

0: weekend early. Especially if, like, later on today, you're just going to be in the park till 9:30 or in the garden hanging out, feet in the paddling pool, or if you finish work already and you're already on that flex, 10 points to you, my friend. Coming up, we've got some Sabrina Carpenter and another collab from Dave and Tem. See you in a bit.
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0: All right, quick traffic and travel for you on the M25 clockwise. We've got three lanes closed and long delays between Junction 14, Heathrow and Junction 15 on the M4. M25 anti-clockwise, there's a lane closed with long delays between Junction 6, Godstone and Junction 8, Reigate. A14 westbound, there's a road closed between Brampton and Leighton Bromsworth after a lorry fire. And M40 northbound, we've got two lanes closed and long delays following an overturned vehicle. And also, there's severe delays on the Elizabeth and Metropolitan lines. Shall we crack on with some music?
13: Let's get the party started. See you at the bar, you was hardly talking. That's when I knew that your heart was scarring. Friends to lovers need a part to star in. Like, wait, babe, let me ask your pardon. This ain't Gucci, this is Prada, darling. If you want something, you can.

Oi, this is the vibe you need for a sweaty day like this. Ed Sheeran and Rudimental with Bloodstream right here on Kiss. I'm AJ Infinite today. You and I locked in till 7. Like, tomorrow, we've got 750 grand to give away on Make Me A Winner. £750,000. It's a lot of money. To contextualise that for you, on a day like this, right, you can literally buy yourself 5,000 of those giant frame paddling pools. You know the ones that are like 8 by 10 foot? Approximately like 150 quid. £5,000. 5,000 you could buy of them. Slap them in your garden. 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Or you can spend it on whatever you like. It is happening tomorrow at 5 o'clock. It is a real thing. I'll be giving you all the info in a sec. And playing you something very high from Tiesto and Tate McRae. But first, we need a breather. Get your water, get your fan on. Here's Alex Warren and Fever Dream.

0: opportunity for you to take your bank account out of the relegation zone. It is that techie time of the month. Let's talk about it. So if you want your bank account to be top of the table, stop what you're doing right now and listen up, because Make Me a Winner is back tomorrow. And at 5 p.m. on Friday, someone is going to win £750,000. And I say this every single week. Stop sliding up in my DMs and saying, AJ, can you send me... No, it doesn't work like that. You need to enter the competition properly. Shout out to Dave, who won last week. His flabbers were ghasted, literally.
1: Is this for real? I can't believe it. I'm in this competition from the beginning. Just can't believe it. I really can't. Yeah, it's unbelievable. £750,000.
0: Did you hear that laugh at the end? 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
1: Yes, Kiss. 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
0: Come on, Dan.
1: My daughter, Holly.
0: Come on.
1: My son-in-law, Barrett.
0: Come on.
1: Ruard.
0: Come on.
1: Oliver.
0: Come on.
1: And Roman and Casey. All having a massive family barbecue today.
0: What?
1: Enjoying the weather.
0: What?
1: In the pool.
0: What?
1: Playing games.
0: What?
1: Keep the bangers coming.
0: Come on, man. Pool party, barbecue. That's what I'm talking about. 03448 112233. That is our WhatsApp group chat. Just hop in there. Let me know what you're up to. Let me know what you're doing tonight, because it is the pre-weekend warm-up, more importantly. And be ready for some David Guetta and Akon after this. Brand new music. This is Femi and Noble on

0: A big hook up from David Guetta and Akon with Sexy Chick for your Thursday afternoon here on Kiss. I'm AJ Kim. What up, what up, what up, what up? Shout out to Jack P, who's attending his prom this evening. Apparently, he's really glad that he's leaving school. Have an amazing time, Jack. That is from Jade. If you are wrapping up exams right now, getting ready for your prom. Oh, nah, nah, nah, nah, nah. We are celebrating with you, man. Shout out to Callum and Crawley as well. This is AJ. I'm in the car with the windows down, tunes up, driving home in the sunshine. Well done, Callum. And Lauren in Basingstoke says, Age, I've got the paddling pool assembled. Summer has officially started. That is what I'm talking about. The group chat is popping. Come get involved. 03-448-112-233. And I've got something proper nice for the sunshine coming up for you from Ray in a bit. So I'll see you back here ASAP.
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17: Another day and another heat record's been broken. It's reached 36.4 degrees in Somerset today. That beats yesterday's high for June, which was 36.1. Now, there have been two massive earthquakes in Venezuela. A state of emergency has been declared there. The interim president says at least 160 people have died, but that number could go up. A British TikToker has been charged with murder over the death of a man in Dubai. Brooke George from Kent was arrested on Monday after a British man was found stabbed. Charity, detained in Dubai, claims she was acting in self-defence. And we've been chatting to Scotland fans at the World Cup who have a long, nervous wait to find out if their journey's done.
20: I hate it when Scotland have to depend on other people.
21: Could have done a lot better, but that's the way it goes.
17: Scotland need other teams' results to go their way after losing to Brazil last night. Keep up to date with everything, Kiss. Just find us on socials. I'm Alex Richardson.
1: Pulse with the vibe.
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16: Yep, yep, it's me, AJ King, looking after the show for Nick today, delivering you essential vibes on one of the hottest day of the year. So let's get straight into it with Ray

by Sun. Right here on Kiss, if you want to see something really funny about, when was it? 8 years ago, I interviewed Zara Larsson in this very studio, went to high-five her, fell off my chair, embarrassed myself. It's up there. Have a laugh if you want, man. Shout out to Blake, who's just messaged me with the thermometer picture of their car. It says 44 degrees. Absolutely insane. Pull over, get yourself an ice lolly, a dip in a river. Do something, Blake. That's just not on. Right, here's Samba and Homewrecker. Like a

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2: I heard my mate lost his mind on a night out. Eyes wide open, dilated, but he's fine now. And if his father ever finds out, then he'd probably turn the lights out. Gets a little messy in heaven,

on a massively hot day like this. Some chill drum and bass vibes from Vembi and Goddard. That was Messy in Heaven. I'm AJ, and this summer, get ready for the unmissable blockbuster Supergirl from DC Studios, directed by Craig Gillespie and starring House of Dragons' Millie Alcock. They've got Supergirls out there hurtling across galaxies, but we want to hear your outrageous journeys. All this week, Tyler and Chloe want to hear about your unbelievable travel stories. You know, the crazy disasters that make you go, you did what to the moped? It cost you how much to get back? The juicier, the better. Send us a voice note right now on 0330 916.

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Effinelli alive and kicking. When Becky Hill drops brand new music, that was Outside Love. Shout out to Jasmine, absolutely loving this one. Says her hair shaking in the wind immediately. Big up Tom in Enfield. Barbecue ready, drinks cold, summer mode activated. Yes, Tom. We got Ryan in Dartford as well. Says, age, I'm cooling off with the paddling pool after work. Listen, I left my paddling pool in the garden about 2 years ago. It's rotten. It's not happening. So, like, have a good one. And big up Chloe in Luton. Says, age, I'm washing the car right now, getting soaked in the process. You're sounding great, though. Thank you very much, Chloe. Jump and get involved with the group chat on 03-448-11-223. I've got an old school banger on the way from Destiny's Child. But first, let's get into this. Mr. Bruno Mars. This is I Just Might. Proper summer anthem for your first day.

This is us right now, surviving through this heat. That was the Destiny's Child ladies repping for your Thursday afternoon right here on Kiss. I'm AJ, looking after the show for Nick. Tomorrow, we've got a lot of money to give away. Make Me a Winner is back, baby. Go! Kiss. Make Me a Winner. So it is that

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0: 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Think about it. 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I've got some big tunes, including some Jack Harlow and all the traffic and travel up for you next.
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about to press play on one of my favourite bangers of 2026 so far. Over the weekend, we added it to the hype list. It comes from Hugel, Emil Angel and Ultra Nate. If you've not heard this before, stop what you're doing. Turn this up. The bassline is ridiculous. This is Moving to the Sun.

0: I am not mad at Cousin Riri not giving us an album in 10 years. The last time I saw Rihanna, right, she was outside on the streets of New York with ASAP Rocky, playing basketball, celebrating the Knicks winning the NBA championship. And then later on that night, they went to the strip club. Rihanna was on the pole instead of being in the studio, and we're not mad at it. Live your life, baby. I'm AJ King. Up next, I'm about to play you something massive from Molly Skillybank and Shensia. Shake it to the max, but we've got some news for the next.
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Brian 070 Shake with Escapism. And even though we're thankful for the heat, we're glad the weather has turned. Like, it is getting unbearable. I'm not going to lie. The back sweat is absolutely ridiculous. And at night, the sleep is not happening. So I've been looking up a couple of sleep hacks that we can kind of embrace tonight. The first one involves a little bit of work. You might have to go to the petrol station or the shop up the road. Get yourself some ice, a bowl, stick it behind your fan. And apparently the cool air and the physics will make your room a lot cooler so you can sleep well tonight. Or if you can't bother for all that, shove a towel or like a washcloth in the freezer, freeze it, and then just slap that on your body, like your feet or behind your head before you go to sleep. And then obviously no one's sleeping with clothes on right now. Like, it's a naked sleeping situation. If you are like wearing like your usual like onesie, what are you doing? Just don't. All right, let me know what's going on for your Thursday evening. Where are we off to tonight to celebrate the pre-weekend? 03-448-11-22-23. I'm AJ with another and 54 Ultra. I'll talk to you on the way. That's literally one of my favourite summer tunes. After this, the woman who made her album in a yard in East London. This is Olivia Rodrigo and Drop Dead. All right.

Sayo Cruz and Ludacris, two of our KISS legends linking up for Break Your Heart. Shout out to Em, she's just messaged me saying, AJ, my normal go-to is a good old Diet Coke. I don't believe in water, but this week I bought my first bottle of water in ages. What? Hydration Crew, make it happen, please. 03-448-11-2-23 if you want to get your shout on. I've got the traffic and travel and some Tyler for you next. KISS.

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0: Oh God, Chloe, get over it, man. 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Right?
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0: 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It's the perfect way to start your morning.
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Oi, that was the weekend with Blinding Lights. Come on. It's a pre-weekend warm-up right here on KISS. I'm AJ King. It is 6:30 all over the UK. And the sun is out. The football's on. Summer has officially landed, my friend. So why not bring KISS-tree vibes to life in real life? We have two huge parties incoming. You can catch us in Bristol this Saturday, 27th of June, at Document. That's going to be so, so sick. I'm going to be down there. DJ Ace, Pretty Hood, all your favourite KISS-tree DJs as well. And then Blackheath on Saturday, the 25th of July, for massive performances from KISS-tree legends. We are talking Sweet Female Attitude. We are flying in Kevin Little. Like, so solid crew are going to be there. Oxide and Neutrino, DJ, Street Food. We've got Bouncy Castle, loads more. Four arenas. It is the original and biggest old school party in the UK. Head to playkiss.com right now. Go and book your tickets. And I will see you there.

0: Thursday evening. I'm AJ. Let's talk money because we got a load to give away tomorrow. Make Me a Winner is back. We are giving away 750 grand tomorrow.
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0: 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Last week.
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you left the office, you're on the way home, got to get something nice to eat, a real cold drink, and hang out in the garden for a bit. Yeah, that's the soundtrack for That Behaviour. Olivia Dean was So Easy on Kiss. I'm AJ. Let's get into your traffic and travel. Right, the M25 both ways is slow in both directions. M6 northbound, there's three lanes closed and very slow traffic. M57 both ways, Merseyside, there's a police incident and traffic is held. And the A14 westbound Cambridge roundabout is still closed. And there's severe delays on the Elizabeth and Met lines. I've got Tiny Temper on the way after this one from Calvin Harris. The beast of the Find the Nation.

job right now is this man, Calvin Harris. This was his hookup with Clementine Douglas. It's Blessings. I say he was on job because I'm literally on his Instagram right now looking at the scenes from his set at Parklife in Manchester. Absolutely incredible. Jump online and go and check that out, man. Big up Ben in Slough. Says, AJ, I'm trying to stay cool from work while working from home tonight. I'm doing a late one. What have you got for me, my G? How about this? New noise from Tiny Temper, the latest summer banger for 2026. It's called Living Life, which is what we should all be doing right now. Let's get into it on Kiss.

0: Hey, the last record happened in 1976 when we had 35.6 degrees. Yesterday, we made a brand new record by 0.1 of a degree. We hit 35.7 degrees. And today, we've made another one at 36.4. Have a record-breaking evening. Ivana is up next with even more of your favorite Kiss bangers, including some Disco Lines and Tinashe. Stick around for that.
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I'm too sticky. I'm Ivana on Kiss with you now. Are we all okay? Have you stuck your head in any freezers yet? Because my mate, she sent me a photo of her dad earlier. Had to pop into Iceland to stick his head in the freezer for a bit. Someone come up behind him because they needed to get in to get some chicken dippers. We are in this hot bath together, okay? I've got Justin Bieber on the way from 2021 after the latest from Drake. It's Janice.

ice and chill. 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

0: It's new wifey Dua Lipa on Kiss. That is Houdini. I'm Ivana with you for your Thursday night. How are we feeling? Are we hot? Are we sticky? Yes, yes, yes to all the above. Do you know, we've beaten our own record for the hottest day in the UK. The last record happened back in 1976. It was 35.6 degrees. We beat that yesterday and today we have beat it again. And you can really feel it. I want to know if you've had any like heat wave bickers, okay, with a colleague, maybe at work, maybe a mate, maybe your partner. Me and my other half, we were both working from home today. We were fighting over who got to work in the room with the better fan. He's got this big industrial like wind machine, a literal wind machine. Sounded like our house was like going to propel and fly away. I wanted that room. I wanted that over my little small handheld fan. So I had to convince him. We had to do a little switcheroo. You know, relationships are all about compromise, am I right? So get your heatwave bickers into me on the Kiss WhatsApp. 03-448-11-2-2-3 is the number. I know that I'm not alone in this. We're doing Jason Derulo next.
1: Kiss. Warning. You are about to hear about a burger dripping with unapologetic indulgence. The new

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1: 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Tactical discussions.
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0: Kiss Breakfast with Tyler West and Chloe Burrows. With Channel 4, stream altogether different comedies. Warning, side effects may include weeing a little bit from laughing.

0: Bad Bunny on Kiss. I'm Ivana with you. And I want to know if you've had any heatwave bickers this week, okay? Me and my other half, we were having beef earlier. Picking who got the better office, basically, with the better fan. I want to say hi to Mark on 03448112233. He says he got guilt-tripped into nipping to the shops earlier for ice lollies by his pregnant wife. Han, do not mess with the pregnant lady, okay? Keep them coming in on the Kiss WhatsApp. 03448112233 is the number. Right now, if you need some brand new summer bangers...
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0: That is exactly what this brand new playlist is for, okay? We update it here at Kiss every single Friday for you. This one comes from Malcolm Todd. It was released in 2024. TikTok has made it pop off again, okay? It is dreamy, it's alternative, it's pop. It's quite laid back, okay? So this is for you to have like a moment of zen right now. If you're all hot and bothered, if you're sick, sore and tired of being sticky like I am, just close your eyes. Have a little minute, okay? Soak this up. This is Malcolm Todd and Earrings.

0: Big Thursday night chin from Ray on Kiss. Right, before we leave the heatwave, Bickers, I've got to shout out Danielle in North London for this.
1: Hey Kiss, me and my partner had a heatwave bicker. I bought a new fan that cost quite a lot of money, very powerful, and she decided to pass wind and the fan caused it to waft all around the room, and it was absolutely disgusting, especially with the heat and the humidity. We had to have work.
0: Danielle, you are an absolute queen. Do you know what? If you have had the same problem, let's get you some extra cash to help sort that out. You can win £750,000 with us on Friday, okay? Tax-free cash, £750,000 hitting your bank account on Friday night. 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You can also go online and enter at makemeawinner.co.uk. You'll find the rules for this network competition there. Or you can also phone us up. The number to do that is 03434 195096. Call to charge at the standard rate. Got to be over 18. Lines will be closing at 5 p.m. tomorrow. This is tomorrow night. If we ring you, all you have to do is answer that phone, and we will pay that £750,000 into your bank account straight after that phone call. If you fancy £750,000, text the word WIN to 64100. And I've got Tyler bringing her South African heat to Kiss next. Make me a winner.
2: Kiss. You know that fresh new track? The one you didn't see coming, but now you've got it on repeat. And it soundtracks your summer. Every link up, late.

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2: It's 8 o'clock on your Thursday night. Right, if you're looking for big sunny bangers, just ask your smart speaker to play Kiss and let's do the sound of last summer.

The Weeknd and Kiss. This is your reminder that you are so nearly at the weekend. Friday tomorrow, so nearly away from any sweaty offices or sweaty colleagues. I'm Ivana with you. Big hi as well to Mr. G on 03448112233. He's saying we're about to get some rain in Devon to cool down. Yeah, I never thought I'd be the one to wish the rain to come. But I literally forget what it's like to have dry skin. Like, I'm sick, so tired of being sticky. Also want to big up the chefs at Bill's Restaurant in Manchester. They've got a Kiss on in the kitchen. Physically, you might be at work right now, but mentally, I am taking you to Ibiza. David Guetta from 2009 is on the way after we do the latest from Alex Warren. It's Fever Dream on Kiss.

0: Nick from Doja Cat saying, as we actually were painted red today, red weather warnings for parts of the UK. We're in a historical heatwave, people, okay? I want to say a big hi to this legend on 03448 112233.
1: Big up Uno Self, Kiss Radio. And by the way, we are getting rain and thunderstorm in Devon. So for those of you who are hot, come down to Devon and get a cool down.
0: Yeah, I'm on my way. I'm coming for a cool down. I just want to let you know as well, places that we're hotter than right now, South Africa, and it's their summer. Currently, we are beating Jamaica, Barbados, Mexico, Hawaii, Maldives, like your honeymoon dream spot. London is hotter than your dream Instagram photos, okay? So we are not being dramatic here. And I've got a nostalgic Sunny Kiss anthem from 2015 on the way next.
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0: some viralness on Kiss from Dominic Fike. I'm obsessed with this. It's White Keys.
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0: 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This next one I'm going to play for you, it's from Silver Bumper. He's all about UK garage, bassline, house, and you know what? It's going to get you ready for the weekend. This is your warm-up to Friday. Right now on

0: I don't know about you, but I am this close to buying myself like one of those big giant adult paddling pills. Like, get me one of those in the back garden right now, please. We could make that happen for you with $750,000. I just feel like our homes are not built for heat waves, okay? British houses are made for just to keep the heat in, okay? We need UK aircon to be a thing. $750,000 could literally be yours tomorrow on Kiss. We are giving that away tax-free cash for $750,000. It is so easy to get involved. 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Or if you do want to phone us up, the number is 03434 195096. Call to charge at the standard rate. It's over 18s only, and we will be live in the closing those lines tomorrow at 5 p.m. Okay, we will make that call on Friday evening. 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

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She is the mood of this entire week. 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Is it too much to ask? It's Ivana on Kiss with you. We are going 2003 soon from the Black Eyed Peas. 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So you need this right now in your ears on Kiss. Prosper and Clooney.

0: This is the song of the summer so far from me. It's Ivana with you. We've hyped this up loads already on our Kiss Hype list. We love supporting Jazzy's journey. I personally love it because, you know, she's my Irish hun. She's actually putting out her debut album, Peace and Patience, after the summer. If this is anything to go by, we are in for a great album from her. Jazzy, we love you, babes. Can't wait for that debut album. Tyler and Zara Larsson after nine.
1: Yes. 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
0: Kiss. Right, the weekend is basically here. This is your official Friday warm-up, and we're celebrating with brand new Tyler and Zara Larsson. Play.

says most of the kids on her street ended up in her garden today because of their giant paddling pool. This is what I'm saying. Like, you are winning as a kid if you grow up with a hot tub or a paddling pool or a slip and slide and something. 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That'd be great. Easiest way for you to listen, by the way, at home is ask your smart speaker to play Kiss. Right now, doing something new from Femi.

big banger from Somber on Kiss. It's Homewrecker. Do you know who else is a massive fan of Somber? Taylor Swift. She has been very, very open about how much she loves Somber in his songwriting. I've seen a little cheeky rumour about her wedding plans. Taylor and Travis have been keeping very quiet about it, but the wedding is rumoured to be on the 3rd of July at Madison Square Garden. Do you know what? Paper can back this up, okay? A permit was filed with NYC to close the streets around Madison Square Garden from the 2nd of July right through until midday on the 4th of July for an event on the 3rd. So do you know what people are thinking? It's a big major Swiftie event. It's happening. Taylor is in her lover girl era. And so is Olivia Dean. I've got her latest on the way next with some old school Avicii.

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0: Thursday night on Kiss. I'm Ivana with you. You have almost made it to the weekend. We are officially warming you up for Friday, warming you up for the weekend. And you know what? If you need some brand new bangers,
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0: This is our new playlist that we are updating for you every single Friday. We are dropping all the latest brand new hits that we just want you to know about. I'm going to play one for you now from Jax Jones, who basically is the king of hats and dance bangers. It's just fact that dance music just sounds better in the sunshine. So tomorrow, get this blast in. It's called Pulling Me Back. Jax is teaming up with Queen Clementine Douglas. And you know what? He's returning to the deeper club sounds that inspired his early career.

0: Beach vibes.
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0: The biggest songs of the year so far from Dave and Tams. Right, let's get you rich. This could literally be you tomorrow.
1: Is this for real? I can't believe it. I'm in this competition from the beginning.
0: 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Lines will be closing tomorrow at 5 p.m. We'll close the lines. We will make that call after 5. And if we ring you, all you have to do to win that £750,000 tax free cash is just answer the phone. 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

sunshine for you? Just ask your smart speaker to play Kiss. I've got the latest from Bruno Mars to play you next. He's going on tour next month. 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I'm going to need Just the Way You Are. I'm going to need Grenade. 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
20: 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Thanks, Ivana. I'm Justin Wilkes with you for the next 3 hours, kicking off with Olivia Rodrigo and

0: Doja Cole. When Are You Gonna Give It Up To Me plays on Kiss. Stick around. Zara Larsson, she was on Kiss Breakfast this morning with Tyler and Chloe. Midnight Sun plays next on Kiss.
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0: goes on Kiss. Kiss. 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

Are so saucy, it'll make your dry meal deal wonder where it all went wrong. 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

You heard Calvin Harris and Dua Lipa, the brilliant One Kiss, and Justin Bieber's Daisies on Kiss. Did you see Bebe Rexha on Love Island the other day? Her latest track with Faithless and borrowing from Insomnia is New Religion on Kiss.

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0: Another Would Talk to You. That's a fantastic tune. It's been the soundtrack of the start of the summer. Sabrina Carpenter also on the way, and a Kiss anthem from Akon and Snoop Dogg. Stay there.
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0: Miles Smith with Nice to Meet You. You've got Justin Wilkes playing the big tunes on Kiss, getting you past midnight with another hour of fantastic tracks next.
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2: 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Disco Lines and T-Nice Shays in there. It starts now with Dave and Thames, his Rain Dance.
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4: 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That's when I knew that your heart was scarring. Friends to lovers need a part to star in. 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

Justin Bieber's Ghost and the super catchy Disco Lines, and Tina Shea with No Broke Boys is Justin here. With you until one, remember to wake up tomorrow. Tyler West, Chloe Burrows, Kiss Breakfast could be sending you to the brilliant Bali. Here's Samba and Home Wrecker.

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0: Good night to Tunji Kelani. I'm Justin. 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